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headliners for the closing night of Rockfest next month, The Offspring on Hard Drive XL. Tuesday edition just getting underway. I'm your host, the Sonic Warrior, Lou Brutus. Zoltan Bathory of Five Finger Death Punch back tonight as featured artist. I will also be speaking in just a few to Jack Underkoffler from Dead Poets Society. Elsewhere on the program, we will celebrate

0: celebrate the birthday of the late great guitar inventor Les Paul with It Came From the Web, Poetry Corner, and The Rant. Meanwhile, Screen Time will continue its UFO and alien contact theme this week as we await the opening of the new Steven Spielberg film Disclosure Day on Thursday.
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0: From the latest Scream film, that is Ice Nine Kills with McKenna Grace on Hard Drive XL. Speaking of movies, the new Steven Spielberg Alien Contact flick will hit on Thursday, Disclosure Day. Now and again, someone will ask me, with all the photography I do, if I have ever gotten a picture of anything unidentified in the skies. The answer to that, as of last October, is now yes. Honest to God, true story. I was out doing fall foliage pictures, so the trees are all multicolored off in the distance, blue skies, white clouds. And when I went back to look at the pictures, which I was shooting very fast, 1/2500th of a second, one of them, only one in a sequence, had a fast-moving orb in it. I don't know what the hell it is. It's up on the Hard Drive Radio socials. You tell me what it is. But I guarantee you it's not faked.
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0: Jack Underkoffler from Dead Poets Society joins me now as special guest. Catch me up on the last couple of years of working on the new stuff.
1: Well, I think the past couple of years that we've been writing has really been sort of like a eye-opening experience for us, being able to just really swing for the fences with everything that we've ever done as a band, just trying to bring in, there's this uncanny sort of dark feeling that we've always loved, but it feels like we've never really dove as deep as we could on it. And so this was the first album where it feels like more us than it's ever been. And this song was a good sort of like introduction into that. Somebody told us the other day that we were there, the heaviest non-heavy band that they've ever heard. And I think that's where we like to lie. It's just this, it's heavy, but it's not heavy, you know? It's funny that they, you know, like he brought up that comparison, because when we first started as a band, we used to bring up like, do you know who Lightning Hopkins is?
0: Oh, God, yeah, absolutely. Yeah. I know all those old blues guys.
1: We used to talk about how, like, same with Johnny Cash. It's, like, so heavy. There's a darkness to it. It just feels, you know, just like, oh. But you can't put your finger on it, because it's not the standard idea of what you think heavy is. And that's what we really try to land on.

0: Mudvayne for this Tuesday edition of Hard Drive XL. Recently, our old friend, Mudvayne lead singer, who of course also has sung for Hell Yeah, Chad Gray did some of his first ever solo concerts. This is going to be a year off from Mudvayne, so Chad wanted to stay busy, did a handful of gigs, including Las Vegas, Nevada, where he did Mudvayne stuff, Hell Yeah, and some other select titles. He is kicking around the idea of doing more of that, and if you would like to check out some of my conversation with Chad, you can see it and hear it on the Hard Drive Radio socials.
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0: Zoltan Bathory of Five Finger Death Punch joining me again later as featured artist of the week on Hard Drive XL, where the word of the night is flying saucers, which actually appear from the very same place as missing socks.

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0: From Ashes to New, Drag Me on Hard Drive XL. I'm your host, the Sonic Warrior, Lou Brutus. Screen Time will continue its UFO alien contact theme in just a bit as we get ready for the new Spielberg Disclosure Day this week. Of course, if you are looking for live music, Budapest, Hungary would be a really good place to be later this week. That's where Metallica will continue their M72 tour. After that, they move to Dublin, Ireland, where our Hard Drive XL producer, Randy Hawk, is going to catch the band after going to a family wedding. It actually worked out that the wedding is the same weekend in Dublin as Metallica, and that bastard will be lucky enough to be there.
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Puddle of Mud music is on deck as we celebrate the birthday tonight of our old friend, the band's Wes Scantlin on Hard Drive XL, where we now continue the musical bliss with Black Label Society.

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2: Alien contact and UFO films are what we're featuring all week long in Screen Time as we get set for the new Steven Spielberg Disclosure Day. This time around, two films, the original and its remake, both entitled The Day the Earth Stood Still. The remake is from 2008 with Keanu Reeves and Jennifer Connelly. The original, black and white, is from 1951 with Michael Rennie and Patricia Neal. Both films are about a spaceship landing in broad daylight in the United States. A humanoid space alien walks off and starts telling the Earth that we are really screwing things up and they are here to stop that from happening anymore. Giving birth to the famed sci-fi saying Klaatu Barada Nikto from 1951 and 2008, The Day the Earth Stood Still.
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0: Thanks for hanging on this Tuesday edition of Hard Drive XL. Zoltan from Five Finger Death Punch here later, but for now, actual snail mail from the Hard Drive XL mailbag. You can always get me through the socials, but if you send a self-addressed stamped envelope, we will send back free stuff, including guitar picks and stickers. This one comes from prison, and it's got original artwork. The note says, "Lou, I listen all the time and love your show. I included a drawing. It comes with a story." And it goes on about how this fellow Joe was in county, and there was a flirty female guard there. He drew her as a cat. I have posted both the letter and his drawing on the Hard Drive Radio socials. Again, the address, if you want to get stuff back, P.O. Box 361, Arnold, Maryland, 21012. Joe, thanks for the picture.
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My friends, the Slaughterhouse Five members of Anthrax are playing Dresden, Germany tonight, as all the big bands are over in Europe. 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
1: The late, great Les Paul was born this day in 1915. He passed in 2009. Johnny Depp, actor and member of the Hollywood Vampires, is 63. Matt Bellamy from Muse is 48. Wes Scantlin, Puddle of Mud, is 54. John Lord of Deep Purple was born this day in 1941. He passed in 2012. Michael J. Fox, still rolling at 65. Natalie Portman, one of the nicest people I've ever interviewed, is 45. Whilst Mae Whitman, Roxy Richter from Scott Pilgrim versus the World, she's bi furious at 38. Finally, it was this day in 1931, Donald Duck made his first screen appearance in The Wise Little Hen. He has been on screen for nearly a century and still has yet to ever appear wearing pants. He's a dirty little duck.
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1: Zoltan Bathory joining me in just a moment. 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

0: Zoltan Bathory is back with me tonight as featured artist. Zoltan, artwork is so important to the band. When do you start building the art for songs and albums and everything else?
1: When you write a piece of music, to me, it's already giving you pictures and certain visuals. And if the vocalist picks that up, and Ivan is really good at that, pick up what this is about and how it feels, then both the lyrics and the music will give you the same, you know, vibe. It's sort of unified. Then now you can go for the artwork. Of course, the lyrics will definitely decide a lot of it, right? But it's generally the overall vibe. What is the lyrics about? What is the song about and how it feels? The combination will, you know, trigger what kind of artwork goes with this. And then any later, what kind of video goes with this? And then later, what kind of merch goes with this? See what I mean? Like all this whole world, you're building worlds, right? The music, the lyrics, the visuals, down to album cover, merch, everything. Video, everything that has to do with it has to be synchronized. That's kind of the whole idea. So it's the most impactful. So that's how it's generally done. And I don't really think about my artwork until we have lyrics on it.

0: As Tuesday nights are often the nights that the second and third shifters really drag, Pantera is always in order on Hard Drive XL. Five Finger Death Punch before that, Eye of the Storm from the forthcoming new album that is going to drop later this year. Z is here with me. Every night is featured artist. We are going to talk more about the new album, the tour, and UFOs. Zoltan has had some interesting encounters, which we'll cover on Thursday and Friday night as the new Steven Spielberg film opens, Disclosure Day. I will catch it Thursday afternoon in IMAX.
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1: As we celebrate the birthday of Les Paul, I am sometimes asked why so many musicians seem like weird people. Well, it's not that they're weird. Well, actually, some are. Some are really weird. But many of them just don't have good people skills because they are so introverted. Sometimes this is brought on by the fact that during their school years, they locked themselves in their bedrooms and did nothing but practice playing guitar. So if you are looking for bright, happy extroverts, do not look to guitarists. But if you like weirdos who can shred, they're your pick.
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Alice in Chains now on Hard Drive XL. You know, the band's Jerry Cantrell has his own signature model Wino Les Paul guitar, and it's sweet.

0: From the latest Scream film, that is Ice Nine Kills with McKenna Grace on Hard Drive XL. Speaking of movies, the new Steven Spielberg Alien Contact flick will hit on Thursday, Disclosure Day. Now and again, someone will ask me, with all the photography I do, if I have ever gotten a picture of anything unidentified in the skies. The answer to that, as of last October, is now yes. Honest to God, true story, I was out doing fall foliage pictures, so the trees are all multicolored off in the distance, blue skies, white clouds, and when I went back to look at the pictures, which I was shooting very fast, 1/2500th of a second, one of them, only one, in a sequence, had a fast-moving orb in it. I don't know what the hell it is. It's up on the Hard Drive Radio socials. You tell me what it is. But I guarantee you it's not faked.
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0: System of a Down on Hard Drive XL. That will do it tonight. Looking ahead to tomorrow, Zoltan Bathory of Five Finger Death Punch is going to be back as featured artist. My other special guest, Billy Morrison. We are also going to celebrate the birthday of the drummer for the Smashing Pumpkins, Jimmy Chamberlain. Until then, I'm Lou Brutus, leaving you with the words of writer Dr. Hunter S. Thompson. What is truth to one may be disaster to another.
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That was Mandatory Suicide by Slayer. 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

Madison Solid Rock 94.1 JJO. Burner announced a new album coming out in September called No One Is Coming to Save Us. 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

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You have a say in every song we play. 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

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Details on Meat Raffle Monday coming up after The Reckoning by Framing Hanley on JJO.

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5: 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appreciation for life. So those are some of the facets of this idea of post-traumatic growth.
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7: 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For Grand Rockers, there is a ton of stuff up for grabs on the auction and prize pool right now, including a Mike Prodich Sound Lounge banner, tickets and meet and greet with Ryan Purds, tickets to the Jack Daniels Club number 7 at the Sylvie for Ginger. 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
2: We're going to open up Toy Land.
3: What are they having? Like a early...
2: Lance is going to dress up like Mrs. Claus.
3: Oh, well, that's what he was meant to be.
2: And then they always do like some community stuff where you can help with the kids' wish list. And
3: I was at Walmart the other day and I stopped in the toy section. Not for the reasons you think I stopped in the toy section.
2: Which toy section?
3: I stopped.
2: The vibrating kind?
3: No. The kids' toys. I was the Hot Wheel tracks, which yeah. I had as a kid. They have a Hot Wheel track. I don't know the name of it, but when it jumps, there's a it'd be a dinosaur. It's like a hybrid King Kong dinosaur lizard.
2: Okay.
3: I don't know what it is. But as the car jumps, it triggers something and it breathes smoke.
2: Oh, that's cool.
3: Out where the car's airborne.
2: Yeah.
3: Dude, are you kidding me?
2: I wish there was a real car that did that.
3: It's called the jug handle out on the west side. You get enough speed going. You get enough speed going, you can catch some air out there.
2: I'm a dinosaur.
3: Dinosaur smoke, yeah.
2: See you in a minute, Evers.
3: Woo. So I'm like, whoa, trippy, man. They're like, it was reasonable. It was like $60. I just doing some research, seeing how things have changed.
2: Mm-hmm.
3: All we had were stupid loop-de-loops. We were so easily entertained. The only way I would have got smoke is if my dad would have strolled over and blew cigarette smoke in my face while I was throwing a car against the wall. like, you pussy.
2: The 70s.
3: You, use your imagination, you pussy. Blew cigarettes.
2: Slapped you upside the face.
3: Does that feel like a car accident? Is that enough? Bam! Like, wow. So much trauma, dude, with Hot Wheels. I had no idea. Yeah, this is like Hot Wheel therapy.
2: We had a breakthrough today.
3: We got to start a therapist's office called Hot Wheel Therapy.
2: Okay.
3: Everything traces back to a disappointment with Hot Wheels. Could have been so much better. But no.
2: Mm-hmm.
3: That'll be $125. Oh, I was here 2 minutes and you slapped me. What? Okay.
0: When your day starts off like this, it's all uphill from here.
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4: Oh, here we go.
3: Yeah, I love lists.
4: All right, this is fun. Most hated bands? Songs.
3: Most hated songs and most hated albums.
4: Okay.
3: All right.
4: Songs and albums.
3: Most hated.
4: Most hated ever. Wow.
3: Do you want to take a guess at what some of the stuff that might be on here? Do you want me to give you a clue so then you can start?
4: No, don't give me a clue. I don't even know. This is the first I've heard of it.
3: You don't have a clue.
4: I'd like to buy a clue. Pat, no. Let's see. Most hated artist?
3: Jesus Christ.
4: Album.
3: Let's start with songs.
4: Most hated songs.
3: Start that damn building.
4: Oh, okay. So I'm just going to go. I'll take the low-hanging fruit. Macarena.
3: This is rock's most hated songs.
4: Oh, I thought it was just any song.
3: Jesus Christ.
4: Okay. Hey, calm your tits down over there.
3: No, I literally said it like 5 times. And my tits will not be calm.
4: Okay, hang on.
3: I refuse. That's when life gets boring.
4: Most hated rock song.
3: My tits are very agitated.
4: Most hated rock song. What decade?
3: So
4: what are we looking at
3: here? I would
4: here?
3: Say the newest song on here is probably from the late 90s, early 2000s.
4: I was going to say a Nickelback song just because they get on the bandwagon with everybody.
3: Nope.
4: No, really?
3: Not on the top.
4: Oh, man. Wow. Most hated song. Rock song. Would it be a Creed song? No. What decade?
3: This is why I said, do you want to... effing hint.
4: Yeah, give me a hint.
3: Jesus Christ.
4: Give me a hint.
3: All right, so the type of material we're working with here, we didn't start the fire, Billy Joel number 4.
4: Okay,
3: so
4: that's
3: just
4: not,
3: think about that.
4: It's not really a rock song. Think about song. That. Not really a rock song. Achy Breaky Heart.
3: Not a rock song. Not a rock song.
4: Kid Rock song. A Kid Rock song.
3: That's number 1 on the list. That's the most hated song.
4: I love that song.
3: Do you?
4: Yes, well, I do.
3: Is it? That's from the movie.
4: Yeah,
3: right?
4: From Armageddon.
3: Okay.
4: And who? We just talked about that. Who was supposed to do that? It wasn't Aerosmith. It was not Bon Jovi. U2 was supposed to do the soundtrack for that. And then Liv Tyler signed on. So what? She goes, you know what? My dad is like a rock star.
3: Maybe
4: you guys
3: have heard of him.
4: And he could totally write this song.
3: Riot.
4: A love song while Ben Affleck is playing with animal crackers down around my vagina area, for sure.
3: Number 2 on the list of most hated songs.
4: What?

0: Doesn't that feel good in the wintertime, though? Is it warm, cool ocean?
1: I like this song.
0: I love this song. I think it's an underrated song. Not really a rock song, but whatever. How do you call this a rock song? This is a top 40 adult contemporary song.
1: Pan flute. Man, I'm a sucker.
0: Your pants flute. you walk and you whistle. What? Man, you got to get that looked at. All right, what else you got? I love Kokomo, man. That was from the Tom Cruise movie Cocktail. Love that movie. Oh, what's this? Oh, see, I like this song too.
1: I know. Turn it up a little bit. Three. That seems low.
0: I love Sussudio.
1: You make fun of Phil Collins, I will come after you.
0: Yeah.
1: I'll push you right out the airplane.
0: You are 0 for 3 with songs that you're trying to make me hate. I love all of
1: those
0: songs.
1: Hey, man, this isn't about me. I did not make this list.
0: Then it's Metallica or Die. Yeah.
1: I don't know a single person that hates that song.
0: Well, their category's effed up because these are not really, when I think rock songs, I'm thinking about Pantera and Metallica.
1: This is ultimateclassicrock.com.
0: Okay, I didn't hear you say classic rock. Well, Kokomo is not classic rock, really. Beach Boys were never rock. Like, maybe in the day they were considered rock.
1: Okay, next. All right. On the list of most hated songs would be We Didn't Start the Fire, Billy Joel. I gave you that one as a hint, and it didn't help at all. Shiny Happy People from R.E.M.
0: I actually like that song.
1: And this one coming in at number 6.
0: I knew this was going to be on there.
1: Did you?
0: Yeah.
1: Why do people hate this song?
0: Well, I don't know, because it was the 80s, and I don't know why. It kind of fit with the times.
1: It's totally.
0: I think they saw Jefferson Starship get cheesy, and they didn't like how Grace Slick was, her career was turning into like a cheap suit. But I, you know, this was like 85 or 86. Do you have the year on this?
1: This is 80s for sure.
0: I was moving to Kansas City when this song came out. And I, you know, it sounded like everything else on the radio.
1: 85.
0: I didn't think it was bad.
1: No.
0: Unless people didn't like the lyrics or something. I thought it was fine. Something about the hoopla. Something about the hoopla. Did you like that song?
1: I didn't say that.
0: I could actually see some TikToker going, oh my God, you guys. This lady was like, when they were big in the 60s, she was into acid, and now she's in this movie with mannequins. And yeah, that's all.
1: Okay. So you do a lot of TikToking.
0: I can't. I'm trying to remember. I think at that point it was about the lyrics, because the music sounded like what was out at the time.
1: For sure.
0: But I think it had to be the lyrics. We built this city on rock and roll. I think that's what critics are like, man, is that cheesy. But I love it. I know it was great time
1: capsule. All of the 80s was cheesy.
0: Absolutely. Great time capsule. Great time capsule piece.
1: All right. This is number 7 on the list of most hated rock songs.

0: All right, so this is number 8 on the list of most hated rock songs, according to UltimateClassicRock.com.
1: Oh, that's... I got a funny story about this song. This is what I grew up on, Paul McCartney and Wings, man. I love this stuff.
0: Did you, I don't think I've ever heard this whole song.
1: So this is post-Beatles work from Paul McCartney. You've never heard this song?
0: I don't think I've ever heard the whole song. No.
1: That's amazing.
2: You think the people would have had a silly love song?
1: Hey, you know what, Biatch?
2: I look around me and I see it isn't so. Oh, no.
1: Some people so, we were at a Dutch mill. I'll tell you, though, rock stars have their limits. And I'll tell you where the limit was. Dutch Mill, the Saturday Morning Cartel. My buddies in the band Saturday Morning Cartel were playing. Great band. I did some guitar work with them Saturday.
0: You did, yeah.
1: I hurt my knee when I fell to the floor. And Joe played Live and Let Die, which, of course, was from the James Bond movie. And then, of course, GNR covers. And that was a Paul McCartney and Wings song. And after he got done... I said, play silly love songs. He goes, I will come out there and murder you. So they even have their limits on what a pussy song is.
0: Yeah.
1: Even at the Paul McCartney level. This is considered a pussy song.
0: You get pussy?
1: No, you don't you get. Are. You are and don't get.
0: Okay.
1: You know, you become the pussy.
0: You are what you eat, John.
1: See, I love this. This is what I grew up on, man. Out of CKLW, out of Windsor, Canada. Came across my little AM radio.
0: Yeah. Yeah. All right, well, there it is.
1: That was a very disappointing list. Those are fun songs, man. Good memories.
0: Yeah.
1: How about you?
0: Well, listen, you can't talk smack about Phil Collins.
1: Let's talk about your relationship with Mr. Roboto. What's your relationship with that song?
0: I never listened to the song until I worked on this show and needed a song about robots.
1: Wrong answer! Wrong answer!
0: Sorry, it's the truth.
1: I am dead inside. I cannot believe you just took down Mr. Roboto like that. Oh, my God. Oh, my God.
0: Let's talk about your relationship with it. Because I know some people think because Styx apparently was a different sounding band before that song.
1: When that song came out for me, and I know Dennis DeYoung gets a lot of grief for that song, but I thought it was futuristic. It didn't sound. It was not shocking, but it was like, whoa, where are they going with that? What are they doing? They're singing about robots now. So they were like predicting the future. You didn't even know it. They were way ahead of their time.
0: Sounds like it.
1: And the guys in the band, Tommy Shaw, is like, dude, you're on drugs. And that was the beginning of the end for them.
0: Oh.
1: Tommy Shaw and the boys were not buying into Dennis DeYoung's bullcrap with that song. But that song has really come back. It was in a VW commercial, I think.
0: Okay.
1: And it's really been rediscovered and actually gets its props. I mean, it does. I think it holds up.
0: Good.
1: Well, don't just say that because you're trying to, you know.
0: What do you want me to add to it?
1: You're just trying to, you're being sarcastic.
0: No, I'm not. I'm happy that you are happy that the song is getting the credit it needs. There's really not more for me to say because I'm not qualified to participate in this conversation.
1: I mean, I'm shocked that all of the songs you just played, they were all big hits. So I'm shocked they don't get a little more respect. And maybe Mr. Roboto wouldn't have hit as some of the other Styx songs, but I'm shocked, like the Sussudio and the Kokomos and the We Built a City. Those were chart toppers, man.
0: Say it like you mean it.
1: They were freaking top of the charts. Yeah. Now I'm going to spin them all right now. WJJO.
0: Flamethrower.
1: We play the hits and nothing but the hits. Let's go back to 85 with Starship. Yeah, I'm just, I mean, those songs are still on the radio today.
0: 100%.
1: In one form or another, so I'm actually shocked to hear that. But I thought you were going to go just for the really cheesy stuff.
0: Yeah.
1: But I don't know, that's a little skewed to me. That's one guy that's way too cool for the room. trying to call out Susudio.
0: Right.
1: 99% of the world loves that song.
0: Right. But, I mean, most of these lists that I read, when I go through them, maybe there'll be like one or two where I'm like, okay, I could see it. But usually the list, I'm like, what?
1: Right.
0: But whatever.
1: But then a critic will list a band that 99% of the world's never even heard of and call that great. You know. Hi, how's it going?
3: So that is a list of hated classic rock?
0: Yes, hated rock songs.
3: Okay, I don't consider Phil Collins classic rock.
1: Well, Genesis, I mean, you know, in the early Genesis experimental prog days, he was classic rock. But no,
0: yeah,
1: I hear you.
0: Genesis was for sure.
1: I hear you. I mean, you're not going to hear Mr. Roboto probably on classic rock stations.
3: No, you're not, unfortunately. And that's, you know, that and Renegade and all those.
1: Right. You'll hear Renegade. You're not going to hear Mr. Yeah. Roboto.
3: No, unfortunately not.
1: So you like Mr. Roboto?
3: I like Mr. Roboto. Oh. I like anything Styx. I liked the songs that she played because, like you, I grew up in the 80s.
1: Yep.
3: And, you know, again, but I don't consider a lot of that stuff rock.
1: Right. Yeah, it's kind of reaching. Some of them were kind of reaching just to... So, obviously, there's a personal bias. With the
0: oh yeah, come on, 100%.
1: All right, man. Thanks, buddy.
3: Yep.
1: Oh, that's there's another one for Mr. Roboto. Hello.
4: Hello.
1: Hello.
4: I can't believe the Police didn't make that top list.
0: Yeah. Good call, buddy.
1: Yeah, it's kind of a silly song, isn't it?
4: Stupid. I hate the Police. Like cops, but I hate the Police.
1: It's true. Do, do, do, da, da, da is all I want to say to you. Deep stuff.
0: Oh, word.
1: Oh, wah. Hello.
5: I got to wrap this up in two quick points here. For one, these lists are nothing but controversial just to get people to talk about the stupid website that creates them. Mm-hmm. And two, it really shows what kind of questionable taste Johnny has in music.
1: My friend, I will let you have the last word. I appreciate it.
5: See ya.
1: Good day.
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1: I'm loving the debate.
0: A round table of intellectual giants.
1: Great minds battling it out.
0: Oh, wait. 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
2: Iran is here. How's everything? Dude, I heard your son graduated recently.
3: Or is graduating.
4: He's graduating next weekend.
2: Oh, next weekend.
4: Yep.
2: That's awesomeness.
4: It's hard for me to believe.
2: Congratulations.
4: Sure. Thanks. I'll tell him that, not me. But no, he's a great,
2: awesome, great
4: kid. And I've got another son that's going to be a junior, so it's happening fast now.
2: Love it. Where are they going to go? Where are they off to?
4: So my oldest son wants to be a fireman, so he's going right into that. And then my middle son doesn't know. I told him he doesn't have to, you know. None of us really know.
2: Right. Let it happen, man.
4: I still don't know.
2: Is there musical interest
4: anywhere? You know, it's funny. Those two don't, but I have a younger son that is. And in fact, we just had him in the studio.
2: Nice.
4: To help us sing backgrounds on one of our songs that's on our new album.
2: How old is he?
4: Man, he loved it. He's 10. And man, he was pro. Like, he had never done it before. You could just tell. Like,
2: so you didn't have to alter the voice, you didn't have to pitch or anything.
5: Yeah, he's turn up my snare, Daddy. Turn up my snare.
4: Yeah, exactly.
2: See, that's what they sound like. That's actually what all artists sound like until they run auto-tune. Do that again.
5: Turn up my snare, man.
2: That's what everybody sounds like, and auto-tune fixes it. It's incredible. Now wait, turn on auto-tune. There, it's on. Now do it.
6: Turn up my snare, man.
2: Right there. Isn't that incredible? Technology, dude.
4: Just turn the knob to tougher.
2: Turn it to tough. All right, more Aranda is happening right now.

0: I didn't want that one to end. That was cool, man. That was super. That had like five parts to it. That was awesome.
1: Where were you at? You were supposed to come in on that.
2: That actually was three different songs, and then we just kind of were like, oh, these are all cool little three things. How do we put it into a song?
0: And that's seriously.
2: Seriously.
0: Because that's exactly what it felt like.
2: Yeah, that's exactly what it was.
1: Great intuition.
0: Man, dude, we are on the same wavelength, man. This is awesome.
2: So we have never tried this acoustic, but this little song called Can't Never Did Nothing.
0: Bullet Boys.
2: And that too. Later. This has got a little funk to it.

0: some noise. There are definite parts there where all I could think was Randy Watson and sexual chocolate.
1: That boy's good.
2: That boy good.
0: That was awesome.
1: And Damien wants to call himself Cassius Clay. He can call himself Cassius Clay.
2: Everybody want to always talk about Rocky Marciano.
1: Everybody talk about Rocky Marciano. I got a damn doctor. Rocky Marciano was 101 years old when he did that fight.
3: 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We will. See that?
4: 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We will reenact the whole movie.
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0: 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A round table of intellectual giants. Oh, wait. This is JJO.
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0: Good morning, everybody. Johnny and the Biatch on the show today. What's up, John Danger?
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2: All at the same time.
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1: 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Thank you to Edge Construction. Thank you to Deerfield Pistol. Thank you to Harley Davidson of Madison. Who am I leaving out? Who else is going? Ultimate Landscaping. Oh, yeah.
2: Oh, yeah.
1: And our Wisco Wednesday pool party is on. Game on, man. And that'll start a little early. You guys that have been out to our pool party will probably start at about 1 o'clock, 1, 2 o'clock. We'll let you know. A little earlier in the day for that one.
3: Because, you know, there's concerts and stuff we got to get to. A lot of things to do.
1: All right. Today it's Iced Tea Day. God bless you. And that's about it. Yeah, that's about it. We do have some storms today. I think we're looking at danger ahead.
2: Oh, dude. It's four up. Give me four.
1: Starting around about one. And dig about 12. I told you not to panic. That guy panicked. Starting about one, ending about midnight, and then firing back up again tomorrow. This looks... Next up, you might want to keep a wandering eye on. This morning, as it says, and I'm quoting, is the calm before the storm. Get it? As we watch temperatures climb, humidity increase, both will fuel severe weather chance today. Feel like you're 100 degrees today, and then the cold front hits. That's going to pop up about one. And then that's the appetizer. And then we're under a 3 out of 5, meeting numerous severe storms, all expected. Strong winds, large hail, possible tornadoes. Best time for severe weather between 1 and 5. Oh, yeah. Although storm chances continue through later tonight. Severe storms possible until midnight. Damn. What's going on out there?
2: My gosh.
1: Got to be the heat. Severe weather tomorrow continues, starting out dry and then right into a 3 out of 5. All severe weather threats again. Tomorrow between 12 p.m. and 8 p.m., 2 days to green up your lawn. And hopefully your roof stays intact. All right. Yeah. Here we go. It's that time, people. All right. What else we got to talk about here today? What's we got to? Anything, dude? What's going on your side?
2: They had the vigil last night for Michael Johnson.
1: Oh, yeah.
2: A bunch of people showed up.
1: Yeah, I saw some of that. That was a nice turnout.
2: Yeah.
1: For Mike. Yeah, very nice.
2: Super duper nice.
1: Yeah, a vigil to honor Michael Johnson. There you go. Life and not a dry eye on the patio in Fitchburg. Yeah. Did you go?
2: No. I was home and asleep.
1: One of the many speakers, Corey Marinou, founder and CEO of Black Men Coalition, said Johnson's impact extended far beyond. Well, I'll tell you, he was, you always don't know what to do or how to do it, and Mike sure put the opportunity out there for you to help.
2: Yeah.
1: Wow. God, that hits you pretty hard. That's a tough one. That's a doer right there. That's not a talker. That was a doer.
2: Right.
1: And you just had that way to get you involved and keep you interested. It was just tenacious.
2: And he got stuff done.
1: Yeah,
2: you know what I mean?
1: He turned,
2: it wasn't just
1: right,
2: talking.
1: Right. He turned it into buildings and organizations and equipment and
2: Right. Yeah.
1: Yeah, pretty amazing.
2: So it was nice to see all those people out
3: there. That's a can-do attitude, folks.
1: Yeah. Yeah, we could use a few more Michael Johnsons in the world, that's for sure.
2: Mm-hmm. And did I see that that doucher from Minocqua Brewing Company, he was denied being on the ballot?
1: Oh, the beer maker duder?
2: Yeah.
1: What'd he do now?
2: Well, because, you know, he wanted to be on the ballot for governor.
1: Oh.
2: You didn't hear any of that?
1: Yeah, maybe. I don't know. I wasn't paying much attention. Trying to avoid politics.
2: Wisconsin, okay.
1: My crypto's crashing. I'm trying to avoid politics.
2: Wisconsin Elections Commission confirmed Tuesday the owner of Minocqua Brewing Company failed to qualify to have his name on the ballot for the Wisconsin 2026 gubernatorial election. Last week, Kirk Bangstad submitted signatures to be included on the ballot, but according to the Wisconsin Elections Commission, only 1,500 of those signatures were valid. He needed 2,000 to make it on the ballot. Mm. He posted what appeared to be an email from the Wisconsin Elections Commission. This guy's a huge douchebag. On Minocqua Brewing Company's Facebook page, with an email stating that some of the signatures weren't valid because the election date listed on the form was wrong.
1: Yeah, go ahead.
2: The email also said Bangstad would have until Sunday to correct the dates. In an email to Action 2 News.
1: Action 2 News live.
2: WEC Communications Director Emily Miklis confirmed that Bangstad filed a couple hundred correcting affidavits by Sunday's deadline, but seeking to fix errors on his nomination papers after review, he still came up short. So they finalized decisions on which candidates had met all the ballot requirements during a meeting Tuesday. And his status was denied. Which is fine.
1: I don't know the man. I've had a
2: beer. Consider yourself lucky.
1: I had a beer in his bar once on East Washington Avenue. It was actually good. Never met the man. Don't know what's going on. That would seem like it was all more self-promoting, trying to sell beer than it was trying to be governor.
2: Talk to some of his former employees.
1: Oh, yeah. I don't know.
2: Yeah.
1: What's going on there?
2: Well, not many of them have very nice things to say.
1: Oh, I see what you're saying.
2: Yeah.
1: All right.
2: So
1: I know, I did read he's got a thing when Trump dies. Was he giving away free beer or something?
2: Yeah.
1: Okay. okay. Yeah, well, that'll bring in a certain segment and then piss off a certain segment, so you're losing half your beer drinking crowd, but that's all right. You could just make great beer.
2: Yeah, well, it's not a great leader. And then that Watertown music thing happened, you know, where the kids weren't allowed to play the song with no words because a gay person wrote the song and it was about the Stonewall riots, whatever. So they weren't allowed to play it at school. And then he had this thing where the kids were going to play the song, but none of the kids knew anything about it.
1: Oh.
2: And it was just, he's an attention seeker. He's not a good person. He's not.
1: Well, how was he involved with that again?
2: He was just, it's just attention seeking behavior is all it is. So he was claiming that the kids were going to come there and do the song, but they weren't.
1: Oh, I see.
2: Nobody was involved.
1: Oh.
2: From the school, from the kids, none of the performers. It was lies. He's a liar.
1: He sounds a little nuts. Then.
2: He's an asshole.
1: Oh, yeah.
2: Period.
1: I will take your word for it. I always thought we should run for office, and the one sneaky way I thought we could buy a boat, we could run for governor, and then keep the PAC money, which I assume they all do, the Political Action Committee.
2: Yeah.
1: I don't know if you got to turn that back in, but I think that'd be a great down payment on a boat.
2: I don't know. I feel like you can do that.
1: I'm just going to have you guys make your checks out to Skipper Buds. If you're trying to get us elected, what's the name of our committee? I forget again. What's the name of our election organization called?
2: Ours?
1: Yeah. What do we call it? I forget.
2: I don't remember.
1: I know, because I didn't have one. I thought maybe you'd have something. I want to write that check out.
2: I don't know.
1: We didn't fill out the paperwork. I'm not going to lie. But you get a tax write-off, we get a boat. I mean, and life goes on. I don't know why everybody gets excited. Jeez. All right. What else? Are we done with that guy?
2: Yeah.
1: Okay. Harley Davidson bringing a Revolution Max production back to Wisco. Where was it? Was it in India or something? Revolution Max. That's that engine. That's their new engine platform. It's in the Pan America and the Nightster. Have you ridden the Nightster?
2: No.
1: That's a good entry level bike. It's like a step up from a sporty.
2: Oh, cool.
1: Be a great bike. Get it for like 12, 13 grand.
2: Nice.
1: Yeah, it's beautiful. But okay. So that's coming back. Back to the bricks. That's what we should have called our pack.
2: Back to the bricks.
1: Back to the bitch. Or the bricks.
2: Whoa.
1: Production will return to Pennsylvania, Wisconsin, machining powertrain. Where was it? Is it in Mexico? Yeah, there it is. Sporty Nightster in Pan America. I guess it's like this lightweight. I haven't ridden one yet. So it's supposed to be just a high revving son of a bitch. Lightweight, magnesium. I took my magnesium this morning. Why not ride some?
2: Shouldn't you take magnesium at night?
1: I don't know.
2: It makes you tired.
1: I just rub it on the rash, see if it goes away. And then, there you go, a little American manufacturing coming home. There you go. That's nice. Yeah, that sounds like that's going to be their one of their better engines going forward. All right. Neat.
2: Clip, clop, fanny pack, pack.
1: What?
2: Thanks, Gregor.
1: Oh, is that the name of our pack?
2: Yeah.
1: The clip, clop, fanny what?
2: Fanny pack, pack.
1: Clip, clip, clop, fanny pack, pack.
2: Yeah.
1: Write it down. Start writing checks.
2: It has been written. It has been bespoke.
1: Make it out to Skipper Buds. We're going to be the only two douchebags with a 90-foot boat on Lake Mendota.
2: It's fine. I think it's crazy you think we can raise money
1: We're just going to go 60 miles an hour across the lake and just flip over pontoon boats. What else we got going on here? Let me do a deep dive here into Madtown.
2: Oh, no.
1: Oh, yeah.
2: It's a deep dive.
1: Let me get some hot takes going. Oh, yeah. Hot take after hot take, John. Don't want to do that one.
2: It's already gross outside, by the way. It's like 70.
1: It's sticky out.
2: Degrees.
1: Yeah, it's really sticky out. Yeah. Super dupe stick. So the thing with the rental property owner in Verona.
2: Oh, yeah.
1: Yeah, this guy, we didn't get to this yesterday. Plea hearing set. Where was this? For the dude at the Verbo, whatever. Plea hearing set for owner of vacation rental property in Verona, charged with multiple counts of invasion of privacy. He's watching you poop. Patrick Sias, 43, faces 8 felony counts. Yeah! Sias faced a single count of invasion of privacy. Someone who rented his property on Ashworth Drive found hidden cameras in the bathroom. Called the cops. After the initial report, investigators were able to connect with others who had stayed, and they all had to identify their buttholes. Property listed on Airbnb and Vrbo. One group rented in May 2024, stayed there for a friend's birthday party.
2: Yeah.
1: Video that was taken during this time captured several women naked in one of the bathrooms. Oh, yeah.
2: Oh, no. Oh, no, no.
1: The investigator spoke with the women who were pictured in the footage, and each confirmed that it was them.
2: Dude. That's so bad.
1: That's my birthmark. I was a little hairy that month. I didn't shave. I remember that one.
2: Right. Now, not only did Creeper see you, everyone at the police station.
1: Yeah. Think about that.
2: You're just sitting there watching footage with some dude, and you're like, yeah, that's my bush. Hey-o.
1: Prosecutors are later at 7 additional charges. New charges all come from incident that happened to prior people. May 3rd, May 9th, June 21st. Oh, man. This guy. Sias appeared in Dane County Court Thursday last Thursday for a scheduled conference. And his plea hearing is scheduled for August 10th. So they scheduled a hearing to schedule a plea hearing? Why do you got to wait so long for that? They got to build their case? It's like, here, that's my penis. Here's your case.
2: I don't know why they got to wait so long for that. That's a good question.
1: Oh, my God. Can I just go to an Airbnb and rub one out and not be judged by America?
2: I just assume there's cameras in the bathroom, and that's why I spread my butt cheeks. Take a look at this.
1: Enjoy your private footage.
2: Slap my meter out. You like that?
1: Of me fat and drunk and masturbating in your shower. Yep. That's me.
2: Oh, I thought there was a camera here. Sorry.
1: You'll never unsee that. Good luck with that, Cyrus. Oh, Cyrus the Virus. That's what they called him in, what was that Nick Cage movie? Cyrus the Virus. Con Air.
2: Oh, I missed that one.
1: He's Cyrus the Porn Virus. Yeah. Hidden cameras. Wow. This is why nobody wants to, although, I don't know. That's how I ended up on Pornhub. Thank you. Just do me a favor and blur my face out. How's that sound? This camera stuff, it feels to me like I never do a walk around when I go to a hotel or an Airbnb.
2: Oh, yeah.
1: I don't know why. When we stay at Airbnbs, we try to splurge a little and stay at a nice Airbnb. It's vacation. You know what I'm saying?
2: Yeah.
1: We try to filter out some of the crappier looking Airbnbs or rundown Airbnbs. So we try to stay, and it seems like the more you pay, the less somebody wants to see your balls. Is that theory?
2: I don't know about that.
1: You're probably not. You're probably right.
2: Yeah, I would assume the higher end ones would be more likely to have a camera.
1: Yeah, they know how to do it better.
2: That out there.
1: Yeah,
2: it's like I have no information to support that statement.
1: It's like Squid Games for buttholes. Rich people sit around and bet on whose butthole belongs to who.
2: Match the butthole.
1: Tonight on CBS. I mean, tonight. We're going to show you three buttholes. Start the clock in 60 seconds if you can match the butthole to the owner. Bob, tell him what he's won.
2: A trip to an Airbnb in Verona.
1: We not have a government study or anything or anything on how often this stuff is happening, these cameras?
2: Well, I mean, we would only have information on how often they got caught.
1: Yeah, that's what it seems like.
2: You know? So
1: it either seems like it's not a thing or nobody gets caught.
2: It's not a thing until you get caught.
1: It's not a thing until you get caught.
2: And man, there's tiny little cameras now.
1: Yeah. They get better and better and better. And then, that's bizarre. I try to think that people are, in my head, I believe that people are good and nice and don't want to watch me poop. I mean, I could be wrong. I guess I'm wrong.
2: Yeah.
1: Or is this just the worst of the worst? Cyrus the Virus. Is this just the worst of the worst?
2: I would like to think most people don't want to go to prison and risk getting caught and humiliated. You know what I'm saying?
1: Yeah.
2: Like, I feel like most people have that thing where even if they did have the urge to put the footage online and make extra money,
1: yeah,
2: the desire to not go to prison outweighs that.
1: Yeah, right. Overridden.
2: Or to not, you know, to not be on a sex offender list whatever. Yeah. Even if the buttholes were not for their consumption.
1: All of a sudden, I'm ready for an early morning snack. I don't know what.
2: So, yeah, I would think that stops a lot of people who would otherwise invest in cameras.
1: Yeah. Well, this guy's making like the Steven Spielberg of buttholes. I mean, this guy's everywhere and got away with it for a long time.
2: Yeah.
1: 3 years. Well, going on 3 years. Patrick Sias, S-I-A-S. Anybody know this dirtbag?
2: I would be more inclined to rent, no offense, dudes, I would be more inclined to rent an Airbnb from a female.
1: Ah.
2: Because I feel like they would be less likely to have cameras up.
1: Sure, why not? That seems plausible.
2: You know what I mean?
1: Sure. Is she a super hot female? Oh, yeah.
2: First thing I hear about when I get into the truck is Biatch talking about buttholes. Great. Good morning.
0: Something about butthole consumption. Like a long division math problem. It's really strange.
1: I always know I'm tuned into the right station when Biatch tells me about her starfish.
2: Well, no, just general starfish.
1: Yeah, yeah, yeah.
2: The royal starfish. Yeah. Robert says most people don't want to go to prison, and definitely nobody wants to see Johnny's butthole. Well, no, Christy likes Johnny's butthole.
1: Christy enjoys it. She'll get a little tickle in every once in a while. She's not shy.
2: No.
1: Don't tell her mother I said that. She'll get upset.
2: She's a starfish tickler, dude.
1: What if say you go to an Airbnb and I guess you got to sign a waiver that you don't do weird things or whatever, or break things. What if you go to an Airbnb and you start sticking stuff up your butt, and then when the owner goes, "Hey, you desecrated my ladle." And then you'll know.
2: That there were cameras?
1: Yes. Just start sticking personal items up your butt and then see what the blowback is. Hey, there's an extra charge on there because you screwed up the ladle. You know? Then you'll know.
2: I guess you could do that. That's an option.
1: All right.
2: Wow, look at our song we have coming up. This is two in a row.
1: Oh, my God. That is, you know.
2: The radio gods.
1: Somewhere up there, Wolfman Jack is looking down going, "Oh, yeah, baby. Yeah. You talking about my butthole. I'm going to give you a little taste.

0: 94.1 JJO. There it is. Maynard. Not Menard. Different place where you buy patio furniture. Maynard. Mm-hmm. Check it out. I was told once, somebody told me I look like him once.
1: Oh, yeah?
0: This is where we have the schnoz.
1: Yeah.
0: Not when he's got like the weird wig, plastic wig or something.
1: Right, no. Me. Yeah, I could see it.
0: Yeah, somebody. Back when I had my long hair.
1: Yeah, well, he's balding now. Sorry.
0: No, that's what I said when he used to have the long hair.
1: Yeah.
0: When him and I had the.
1: Yeah.
0: Yeah, somebody told me that once. I always get, I get Maynard, I get D. Snyder, I get Brad Pitt quite a bit, and I actually grow tired of that one.
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15: Weather. It's out there.
16: Chance of severe storms today. Otherwise, cloudy skies with a few peaks of sun. Highs level off around 87. South winds 10 to 15 miles per hour. Severe storms likely tonight. Lows level off around 67. Cloudy skies expected.
17: Can it?
16: I'm weatherology meteorologist Paul Trombley.
17: Can it, Trombley?
16: Right now, it's 73 degrees.
18: Can it?
19: Breaking everything but the news. Biatch with the news.
18: It's kind of cool. A Nepalese athlete. I like saying Nepalese.
17: Nipples, please.
18: With multiple Guinness World Records to his name, earned yet another title by descending 100 stairs while walking on his hands.
17: Oh, geez.
18: Yeah.
17: Ouch.
18: Harry Chandra Giri, 31, earned the record for the fastest time to descend 100 steps walking on hands. Holy crap, 44.71 seconds.
17: Jesus.
18: I know. What did he do,
17: like some Shaolin temple or something? Was he? I remember they did. I remember they did a, what? Oh my God, what am I, what, where did I see this? The slinky going down the steps of the temple in China. What am I thinking of? Is that a movie or a commercial?
18: I have no idea.
17: Oh my God, I'm having a weird.
18: Yeah.
17: Things are firing. I don't know why. Yeah. That's what it sounds like in my head, pretty much 20. Anyways, go ahead. What's going on here?
18: I've always wanted to push what's possible with hand balancing in real world settings. Mm. Stairs are harder than flat ground because of the angle and impact. China has some iconic staircases, so it felt like the right place to prove the concept. The goal was to show that handstand control can be precise, fast, and safe.
17: Yeah.
18: The attempt came with unique challenges. This is high risk if you lose control. Yeah, no kidding, dude.
17: Yeah.
18: A fall down 100 steps on your head, neck, spine could be life-threatening. That's why I used spotters, checked every step beforehand, and stopped if my hand slipped or shoulders fatigued.
17: What about going up steps?
18: Never attempt this without training, medical support, and safety mats on landing. Mm. His previous Guinness World Records titles include the fastest time to descend 50 steps walking on hands at 12.65 seconds. The fastest 10 meters walking on hands with a soccer ball between the legs, 4.49 seconds. The fastest 50 meters walking on hands with a soccer ball between the legs, 25.58 seconds. The fastest time to descend 75 stairs on hands, 25.03 seconds. The most skips on an upright tire in 1 minute, 120.
17: Wow.
18: The fastest time to drink 500 milliliters of lemon juice while doing a handstand, 24 seconds.
17: Jesus.
18: Yeah. Look at that guy go.
17: I feel like I haven't done anything today.
18: Well, you've talked about buttholes.
17: You know what I did today? I kept it real.
18: That's right.
17: That's pretty badass.
18: Mm-hmm.
17: I was never able to walk on my hands. Can you walk on your hands? Were you ever? Was that a
18: no, thing? No, I was not ever able to. I was able to do handstands.
17: Oh, yeah, yeah.
18: But not walk. My sister, Michelle, could, though. But she was in gymnastics. She could do all the things. She was crazy. She would, like, we would be at the haymow and stuff, you know, like loading hay up, and she would be swinging from the gosh darn hay elevator bars.
17: She just a swinging.
18: It was crazy. She was always doing all kinds of wild things, balancing on the rafters in the barn and whatever else.
17: My our neighbors had a pool when we were growing up, and I could go out on the diving board and then do a handstand and fall over. That's as far as I got.
18: Yeah. It's impressive.
17: And I remember in gym class, we used to do handstands, but up against a wall for whatever reason that was. They never told me why we were doing that.
18: Ace Ventura did the slinky.
17: Ace Ventura, when nature calls. That's what it was. And then he followed it down and it stopped on the last step.
18: Yeah.
17: That's what it was.
18: How about the fastest time down the steps on the hands with a butt plug in? I don't think that's a record, dude. But go ahead, Robert. You got this.
17: Robert. Saucy. The record you didn't know you needed from Robert. Oh, yeah. Dude, holy. Go to the Airbnb in Verona and walk in front of that guy. He'll give you a prize. Jesus. That escalated. All right. That's. Oh, my God. I'm so. Ace Ventura. I'm so relieved.
18: Yeah.
17: That would have bothered me all day. I had a headache.
18: Everybody's got you, dude. All right,
17: good. Thank you, everybody.
18: All right. One more over here.
17: So much.
18: A Michigan woman who, quote, had an urge to buy a lottery ticket while out and about ended up winning a prize of $100,000 a year for life.
17: I try that sometimes when I'm a quick trip. I'm like, I get up there with my bacon and my eggs and my urge, salt and vinegar, potato chips. And I stand there and I'm like, this is when people didn't think they were going to buy a $20 ticket, but did. Is this my turn?
18: Yeah, but you buy a $20 ticket all the time.
17: Crap. Whatever. All right, go ahead. It's true.
18: It's not the same.
17: It's true.
18: The 66-year-old woman told Michigan lottery officials that the May 21st drawing was not the first time that she's played Millionaire for Life. I've been playing Millionaire for Life on and on since the game started earlier this year. I had an urge to buy a ticket while I was out and about one day, so I went to the closest store and I bought one. The next day, I scanned my ticket at a store, and the message came up to contact the lottery office, which is a lot different than when it says, please see attendant when you're at the pump. I thought the scanner was broken, so I went out to my car to check the numbers on MichiganLottery.com.
17: TheLottery.com.
18: I saw a winning ticket was purchased, and then I saw I matched all five numbers, and I yelled, I just won $2.2 million, and I did a happy dance in my car. I whipped my tits out. No, I added that last part. That's because I'd whip my tits out. The drawing top prize is $100,000 a year for life. And the woman chose to took her winnings as a one-time lump sum payment of $2.2 million. She's going to use her prize money to buy a new house, a car, and a boat. A boat, John. She's buying a boat.
17: You just added that to Rome.
18: No, I didn't. It's right here.
17: Unbelievable.
18: It's right here at the end of the story.
17: I'm not even going to look.
18: And a boat.
17: I hope it sinks. Hope it comes. I hope you're done in by a rogue wave, lady. I hope a giant sea creature eats your face off. There was a video of, I have no idea where it was. It wasn't too long ago. She was scratching her ticket off at the gas station, and the camera caught her reaction.
18: Yeah.
17: And it was glorious. It was just a perfect moment of joy.
18: Yeah.
17: To see her face. And she stood there and looked around. She froze.
18: I was going to say, looking around would probably be the first thing you do.
17: I think it was $250,000. And she just started dancing. And it was like, it makes you feel great. That's and everybody was hugging everybody. And I'm like, put that thing in your pocket, lady.
18: Yeah.
17: I'm just going to cluck you over the head. But I don't know. I mean, that's might be, some people would do that different. It's like, just stay calm.
18: Mm-hmm.
17: You know, it's like when you win a $500 pull tab at a bar. Just don't react or you're going to blow it all buying everybody drinks.
18: Yeah.
17: And everybody will order the expensive tequila.
18: It's true. No one's getting a rail.
17: So, no shotskis. There's 300 people in this bar. We are not doing shotskis. But anyways. So that's good. That's nice. I hope your boat explodes in a tragic accident.
18: Oh, my God, dude. That's terrible. That's terrible. All right, fingering the news and fisting the facts. I'm Biatch.
17: I'm kidding. Enjoy your boating, lady. Join chiropractic. 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It's amazing, actually. They're on Easttown Drive on East Washington Avenue. They're next to the old National Bank over there on East Wash. And they're in Fitchburg on McKee. 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Is it ergonomics? It's ergonomics, right? Not economics.
18: Yeah, ergonomics.
17: Ergonomics.
18: Like, yeah.
17: Or you're walking, looking at your phone. 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
1: Sounds amazing.
0: So all your grilling needs are right there. All right.
1: If you're a Braunschweiger fan, you have to get the Berkshire Braunschweiger. Yeah. It's freaking life-changing.
0: Fantastic.
1: Yeah.
0: Some of the best flavor I've ever had.
1: Oh, yeah, dude. So freaking good.
0: All right. Bavaria Sausage. It saves you a trip to Bavaria. I mean, it's like an 18-hour flight over there.
1: Yeah, I canceled my flight.
0: Yeah, I can't afford that. All right, what do you got coming up in the news there, dude? You got a little...
1: What to do with your day.
0: Jeez.
2: Good morning. So far, no problems on the interstates or Beltline for your Wednesday drive-in. Brake lights starting up inbound in the construction zone on John Nolan, and no issues on East Washer downtown. Other main routes are at the posted speeds, no crashes or delays. With your JJO traffic, I'm Stacey Kay.
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1: 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You want to get on two wheels. I know you do. You've been dreaming about it for a long time, and it's your summer to get on two wheels. Just do it. And I'm telling you, I've taken that class, and it's incredible. Everybody passes. It's 100% pass rate over there. You take the driving portion of the test at Harley-Davidson of Madison. The written portion of the test is over at the DMV. So once you pass all of that, come back over to Harley-Davidson of Madison, and they always have special deals for you. It's as easy as that, because you are in the circle of trust. Nothing better than being in the circle of trust at Harley-Davidson of Madison, because they are the dealer who cares, after all. Okay, now, we also want to talk to you about the kickstart to summer, because, man, oh, man, it's schmoisty out. It sure feels like summer with that boob sweat going on. January 20th, that's going to be coming up next Saturday. Not this coming Saturday, next Saturday, 10 a. to 3 p. They are celebrating summer's arrival and Fasha's Day. Mm-hmm. Tell me about your Fasha. Bratz, the Happy Piper Cigar Bar is going to be there on the back patio from 11 till 3. You can enter to win lots of drawings. They also have your chance at a 2026 Heritage Classic Liberty Edition or one of 12 $500 in-store shopping sprees. So that's coming up, not this Saturday, next Saturday at Harley-Davidson of Madison. It's the kickstart to summer party. And they do know how to throw down and throw a party at Harley-Davidson of Madison. So get your booty over there. The full deets on that are on the Facebook machine, Harley-Davidson of Madison. Just look at their page, and it's under the events section.
0: Tell Santa for Christmas you want a heated hammock seat.
1: I'll let them know.
0: They're amazing, and they take all the stress off your hips. They're amazing, because nobody wants a cold tushy when they're tearing across the Bear Tooth in Montana.
1: I've said it a million
0: times. You've said it a million and one time.
1: Mm-hmm, mm-hmm, for sure. HDofMadison.com, Harley-Davidson of Madison, the dealer who cares.
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1: I'm going to need PC2. Thank you.
15: Do you know what today is?
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17: 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I'm going to make some tea.
18: Today is National Iced Tea Day.
19: Will you make me some iced tea?
20: Sweetened or unsweetened, lemon or no lemon.
21: Iced tea.
22: Iced tea be great.
18: Well, it's a sweet or maybe even an unsweetened celebration.
23: Iced tea.
20: Iced tea.
18: Drinking iced tea.
16: Y'all ready?
24: It's tea time.
16: Oh, yeah. That's right. Good question. Give me a lemon. Give me a hammock and love it. And a good book. Maybe the good book.
1: You are an iced tea fanatic. You love iced tea.
0: I love iced tea.
1: Yeah.
0: I'm a big fan of McDonald's unsweetened iced tea. I'm not going to lie. I'm just going to say cheap plug.
1: Why would you lie?
0: Cheap plug.
1: It'd be a weird thing to lie about.
0: It's refreshing. I get extra ice and a lemon wedge when available. It's fantastic. How about you? What do you do?
1: Yeah, I also like unsweetened iced tea. Amber's a fan of sweet tea. I'll get the Crystal Light sweet tea packets. And those are fine. It's a fine compromise. I don't care. I also like the 50-50 where it's like part lemonade, part iced tea. Those are fine too. But if I had to pick, the unsweetened iced tea would be my jam. For sure. And I love it with lemon as well. Tea has been around forever, but iced tea didn't burst onto the scene and win over America's hearts and minds until 1904. And that year, visitors to the St. Louis World Fair were greeted by exceedingly hot weather. Tea plantation owner and merchant Richard Blycheden, who was present at the fair, took advantage of the situation by selling chilled tea drinks as a cold refreshment. The rest is friggin' history. On June 10th, we fill our glasses with iced tea, sweetened or unsweetened, that's your call, and celebrate National Iced Tea Day.
0: I used to drink Snapple quite a bit.
1: Oh, yeah.
0: Then I got off of that when Arizona came out. But that have you ever had that Azo, that tea lemonade? It's not everywhere, but
1: I don't think I have.
0: Super duper good.
1: Yeah.
0: Yeah, there's some good ones out there.
1: It is also National Black Cow Day. I do enjoy a black cow every now and then.
0: Oh, my.
1: Yeah. If you don't know what a black cow is, it's like a root beer float, but you, instead of root beer, you use like a Coke.
0: Oh, yeah. It's, mm-hmm. it's true.
1: Mm-hmm.
0: It's true.
1: Some people, I didn't know this, substitute vanilla ice cream with chocolate ice cream, and then it's a brown cow.
0: Oh, brown cow.
1: Yeah. Frank G. Wisner, hailing from Cripple Creek, Colorado, invented the black cow. He was the owner of Cripple Creek Cow Mountain Gold Mining Company. One night, he was thinking about the line of soda waters that were being produced for the citizens of Cripple Creek, and that's when he came upon the idea for the root beer float. Mm. While staring out of his window, he saw the full moon shining on the snow-capped Cow Mountain, which made him think of a scoop of vanilla ice cream, and that encouraged him to add a spoonful of vanilla ice cream to the children's soda, Meyer Avenue's Red Root Beer. When he took his first sip of the drink, he knew he was onto something great. He named his creation Black Cow Mountain, which was later shortened to Black Cow by the local children. Over the years, not only children, but even adults started enjoying the simple yet delicious beverage. It's also offered by several fast food outlets. The Black Cow can now easily be served at house parties, blah, blah, blah, blah, blah. National Black Cow Day. Obviously, it's switched over to now being a Coca-Cola. But there you go. How crazy is that? First cream soda was invented in 1874. Do you like a cream soda?
0: I haven't thought about a cream soda in so long.
1: Yeah.
0: How come?
1: I don't know.
0: Are they out there?
1: Oh, yeah, they're still out there.
0: Okay.
1: They're still out there. People put cream soda with ice cream.
0: Ice cream.
1: Yeah, sure. I mean, you can put any soda with ice cream. Yeah. I'm here to tell you.
0: Mm.
1: But I like the Coca-Cola.
0: Did you hear about that new iced tea they're mixing up down in Janesville?
1: No.
2: 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It comes in these little packets. I just tear one open, stir in a glass of water, and now enjoy a delicious glass of chilled tea. You know, I think I'll add one more packet. Oh, I need a vacuum. Gotta clean up.
21: Touch of Meth iced tea mix. Remember,
2: I think I'll mix one more packet.
21: Use only as directed.
2: Maybe just one more.
21: One serving at a time.
2: Maybe just one more.
21: It's just one packet at a time.
0: Touch of Meth iced tea. That is an honest drink in an honest town
1: That's terrible.
0: You know it is.
1: Ryan says cream soda and bourbon is fire.
0: I
1: bet you
0: that's interesting.
1: That sounds pretty good.
0: I don't think I've ever indulged.
1: That sounds pretty good.
0: That does sound good. Dude, if you're driving by the station, pop on in.
1: It's also National Egg Roll Day.
0: Again, if you got some egg rolls, pop on in.
1: National Frosted Cookie Day and National Herbs and Spices Day.
0: All right.
1: Life would be pretty boring without herbs and spices. That's for sure.
0: Boy, that cream soda and bourbon. That sounds like a...
1: Yeah, that sounds incredible.
0: That really sounds good. I'll try that next time I'm over at the home base.
1: The Liquid Death iced teas are phenomenal.
0: I haven't had one.
1: I guess.
0: You know who? It's a good. It's not weird. It's just a good easy drinker. Is that Pure Leaf?
1: Yeah.
0: They have that at the Quickie.
1: Mm-hmm.
0: You can grab one of those. They usually, just not. You get the unsweetened. It's nice. It's not weird. It's not too flavored. It's just nice. It's not strange.
1: Tom says unsweet tea with a splash of maple syrup and a lemon squeeze. That sounds good. Awesome.
0: Yeah. Anything you can get that would taste like something you're brewing out back on the deck.
1: Yeah.
0: Yeah. That's Pure Leaf.
1: Chuck says Jim Beam, Red Stag, and Sprite taste just like a cream soda.
0: All right, that sounds good,
1: too. Oh, my God. You guys are awesome. Man. You're bringing it today. All right. I think that's all we have to cover.
0: All right.
1: So there you have it. Fingering the news and fisting the facts. I'm Biatch.

0: RTTO Nirvana. I'm told some people thought they were good. Okay, I looked up bourbon cream soda in a can. I don't know if this goes against everything we believe in or not, but there's one called Cardinal Spirits in a can, bourbon cream soda out of Bloomington, Indiana. That's where I went to track camp. It was weird. 90 proof high rye with a gentle softness of cream soda and Madagascar vanilla. I've had root beer in bourbon.
1: Yeah.
0: So if you added cream soda, I guess there you'd have your bourbon root beer float. So there you go.
1: Damn.
0: 8.5 ABV. That sounds delish. Ooh, in the back deck. Bourbon cream soda, Cardinal. If you want to cheat and get it in a can, I guess that's out there floating around somewhere. Yeah, that sounds good. Stick a banana in it, lady.
1: Hartwig's Waterloo Diner has the best twice brewed iced tea.
0: Ooh.
1: And Jensen Plumbing and Air Conditioning is sponsoring breakfast specials today at the diner. Choice of pancakes and sausage or biscuits and gravy, 8 a.m. to 10:30.
0: Really?
1: Wow, look at that.
0: What place is this?
1: Hartwig's Waterloo Diner.
0: Waterloo. There you go. Well, I love the greater Waterloo area.
1: Hell yeah.
0: I passed Little America on the way to Waterloo. Yeah, we passed Little America, was it last weekend, weekend before? They were jamming, dude. The Mad Mouse was just sparks flying, man, kids screaming, hooting and holler.
1: Oh, my God, that sounds wonderful.
0: Trains whizzing by. It was a good time.
1: Dang.
0: So don't forget Little America. Always forget Little America. It's a good thing. You get on any ride, just walk up. Just get on any ride.
1: Never forget Little America.
0: Don't forget Little America. It's our little secret. Our little secret is Little America. Have some bourbon cream sodas out in the parking lot and let the kids run wild.
1: Wow. Parenting advice with John Danger.
0: Parenting. How's it work? Have no idea.
1: Clearly.
0: All right. Anyways.
1: If you need a babysitter, John Danger's your man.
0: How to get out of babysitting in three easy steps. All right. We got some other news coming up. What do we got?
1: Bananas.
2: Good morning. Getting more crowded now, but so far the interstates and Beltline are moving along fine, but pockets of congestion are starting up. Brake lights starting up in the construction zone on John Nolan. No issues on East Washer downtown just yet, and other main routes are at the posted speeds. No crashes or delays. With your JJO traffic, I'm Stacy Kay.
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0: Hey, friends, what's going on? Biatch here with my friend Joey Van Meter on the line from True Home Inc. Hey, Joey, how's it going?
17: 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Good, good.
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0: 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Now, I'm assuming we don't need to have hundreds of windows replaced in order to schedule a consultation. If we just need a few replaced, we can do that as well.
17: Absolutely. 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One, two, three, you know, it doesn't matter. We handle residential and commercial, so we can do as little as one. We can do as many. I think last year we did 150 in a different building.
0: Okay, awesome. 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
17: 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We can install about 10 windows in a day. We can do a roof in a day. Siding takes about a week or 4 days, depending on the size of the house. And then bathrooms, as you know, you're able to take those out in a day and replace those with a lifetime warranty.
0: Yeah, that was a pretty awesome experience at our house. And by the way, I think the only being in our house that is more of a fan of the new shower than I am is our cat, Twyla. Mm. She thinks we built her a new fort. She's been taking all of her toys in there and hiding her toys in there. And she sneaks in between the two shower curtains and she hides in there and waits for us to come in the bathroom and jumps out at us. It's like she thinks we built her a new shower. So,
17: she's probably the one that brought the Mulan in there, the Mulan toy.
0: Yeah, right. No kidding. Probably. That was so spooky.
2: Don't say it three times. We'll all be dead. Don't say it three times.
0: All right. TrueHomeInc.com. Get your journey started with Joey and his crew. Fantastic crew, by the way. I love my whole experience with that. 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Thank you, Joey. Have a great day.
2: Later, bro.
17: Yes, thank you, guys. Enjoy your day.
18: When news happens, she's at the bar.
19: Bartender, I really did it this time. Broke my parole to have a good time.
18: The JJO Morning News with Biatch.
0: Yeah. Okay. Yeah, the doll, for those of you who don't know. When Joey's crew came in to replace my bath with my new shower that I love, underneath the bathtub, they found this doll, and it was, I know, yeah, kind of creepy. So we kept the doll. We put the doll back near the bathtub just in case.
2: Yeah, yeah, yeah. Keep it on property.
0: Dude, 100%.
2: Do not take the doll. If you, you cannot cross the seal or the gods will be angry. Yeah. Yeah, I don't like any of that. Just talk about bananas or something. I don't like any of it.
0: Yeah. All right. A 59-year-old woman in Florida named Annette Nichols was arrested on Monday. She was caught stealing $300 worth of banana chips from a supermarket.
2: I love banana chips.
0: Do you? That's a lot of friggin' banana chips.
2: Banana chips. And then she just munches on them?
0: Each packet costs about $6.49.
2: Okay, you probably get three of them.
0: She didn't steal them all at once. She's been coming into the store over the past few weeks and swiping the same banana chips every time.
2: Weird.
0: Yeah. If those were her only visits, she's been there at least six times, so she would have had to steal at least eight packs per time to get to that 300 mark. But it sounds like there were other locations involved, too. She would go through self-checkout, scan one or two, and leave with the rest without paying. So when she was caught, she had 13 bags of banana chips in her car.
2: Wow. Not cool, dude.
0: Dude, that's a lot of potassium.
2: Karen likes her snacks.
0: It got so bad that one store manager would limit how many bags they'd put out at one time, knowing that Annette was going to come in and clean them out of banana chips. Yep. Annette was charged with theft. Unclear if she really loved banana chips or if she had another reason for stealing them all. Like, was she reselling the banana chips? Don't know. I'm not a huge fan of the banana chip. I find them too hard.
2: I just had a drink at Maduro's Saturday, cigar bar on this. It was had banana chips in it. It was a banana rum and, oh, I can't remember the name of it. I got some bitters in it. I can't remember all what was in it. But it had had banana chips in it. It was fantastic.
0: Wow.
2: Well, great with a cigar. Yeah.
0: I do like a lot of the dried fruit, though.
2: Yeah. They're fun. I any kind of banana. You got to find that drink. I'll let you know what it is.
0: Okay, I have more banana news, oddly enough.
2: Hit me up.
0: A fan wearing a banana suit is now addressing an incident that happened last Friday in Toronto. One of the acts, a hardcore band called End It, ordered their audience to shred his costume in return for a set list from the performance. The fan has a history of turning up at rock shows wearing his banana suit.
2: Oh.
0: There's been banana people at shows before. According to a recent post, the incident Friday marked the end of his third banana suit. Sharing a photo from a more joyous occasion on his Instagram, he first commented about the good time in which the snap was taken before noting in a follow-up comment, "Rip Suit 3," which evolved into discussion in the comments as to whether the band was in the right or not. In the Banana Man's Instagram stories, he wrote, "People have been trying to dim my sparkle my entire life. It sucks, but I'm used to it."
2: Dim my sparkle?
0: I've served.
2: What man says dim my sparkle?
0: I've served hundreds of people in this suit, all genders, all ages, safely, especially a lot of first timers that felt safe to approach me for their first surf. He continued, at End It Baltimore, that's the band's handle. Two of your band members crossed the line, and I'm obligated to speak on it. F the police, ? While policing what people wear. Take off, hoser. You can tell he's Canadian. The message last night, conform or get called out. Exactly the opposite of what hardcore is supposed to be. Mm. I was an unwilling participant, attacked and clothing removed at the direction of a band I paid to see. What would you do?
2: Oh, wow.
0: Now, the Banana Man had been part of the audience through the performance, but in the midst of the set, the group called him out for wanting attention. The front man said, "Banana guy, come to the front." "F are you doing, my N-word?" "Oh, no." No. You don't get rewarded for doing that, snit. He wanted the attention, and now he has it. Mm. And now everyone has to kill you, said another band member.
2: Damn. I mean, even if you're allergic to bananas, calm down, buddy.
0: Everybody needs to calm down.
2: Everybody just calm down. Have some iced tea.
0: One of the band members, the front man, then offered the band set list for the night to anyone who would, quote, "strip the banana." Just feels a little sexual assaulty, I'm not going to lie. Adding, "I'm just saying, you were asking for attention and now you got it." Which, by the way, I will add, he did drop the N-word, but he is a black gentleman. So I think that's why that was allowed.
2: Gotcha.
0: Mm-hmm. End It. Did make a statement about it. They don't care what you think. So they're currently touring.
2: So they were triggered by a banana.
0: Which seems,
2: I don't know,
0: very strange.
2: How to feel about this whole thing. It's his shtick to beat the schnit out of somebody at a show or what? I'm not wearing fruit. I was going to be a grape at the Starset show, but not now.
0: You take up a lot of room as a grape.
2: Could you be an asparagus? Could you stand in the corner and be a gentle, quiet asparagus?
0: Thank you. Yeah.
2: That's not an asparagus, lady. I can tell you that right now.
0: The band...
2: That is weird.
0: They were talking about how it was... He has main character syndrome.
2: Oh.
0: And this and that. And how, okay, if you want the attention, now you got it. Okay. But you can't... You can't call for violence on people. That's where I'm at with it.
2: I thought maybe like the bands in an interview or something said their favorite fruit was a banana or something. Reference to a banana.
0: Yeah, he just always wears the banana suit
2: concerts. Right. Well, is a banana suit seeking attention at a show or is that just expressing your good nature?
0: Right, and there's been...
2: Spreading joy.
0: The banana costume, for some reason, has been kind of a staple at shows for, I would say, the last 30 years I've probably seen him.
2: It's like the guy that used to wear an orange wig and hold a sign, John 3:16, at all the sporting events.
0: Right, yeah, right.
2: So, the banana. I'm not... I think I've seen a banana out around.
0: Yeah.
2: Before the inflatable T-Rexes, there was banana.
0: I'm not cool with the call to violence at the show.
2: I like some randomness in my life. What's a banana?
0: I don't know.
2: I mean, wouldn't you find joy walking down the street and you see a guy in a banana suit?
0: 100%.
2: What's not joyful about it?
0: How is it any different than having, I don't know, a mohawk or...
2: Of course, I live in a town where people drive around bicycles naked, so a banana would be a nice change of pace.
0: Yeah.
2: I don't get it.
0: How is it any different than wearing any other kind of loud clothes or, you know...
2: Be cool if they were like a part of the Fruit of the Loom gang and they all showed up with grapes and bananas and all that stuff.
0: It would have been cool.
2: Fruit of the Loom. How did they equate bananas with underwear? I never made that connection. I never dug into that.
0: Really, dude?
2: Those fruits and those grapes? Is that where you're going?
0: Twig and berries. Come on now.
2: It was so obvious. The bananas, your penis.
0: Just kind of shut up and let people have fun.
2: Yeah, that's a weird one.
0: And you're not that cool.
2: So it's a punk band? Is it a metal?
0: It's a hardcore.
2: Core. Okay, there you go. Somebody's got to die. Somebody has to die here tonight. Might as well make it the banana guy.
0: You're not that cool.
2: Is a banana?
0: They're kind of older guys.
2: Is a banana costume only at metalcore or metal shows?
0: I've seen them at ska shows.
2: Oh, okay.
0: Let's see. How old is this band?
2: See, I'd be looking at a guy. I'd be at the Sylvie watching a guy in a banana outfit. I'd just be thinking, man, that's going to be hot. That's all I'd think. Okay. I'm glad I'm not wearing a banana outfit.
0: The lead singer looks like he's like in his 40s. Like, you're too old to be doing all that.
20: I got beat up by a bunch of nerds at a metal show. I'll never live it down.
0: Never mind.
2: I don't get it.
0: How is it any different from bringing in a band on stage and jealous someone is taking a little attention from you? There was just a banana at AmFam in Milwaukee this past Sunday. A banana ball. There were banana costumes everywhere. Oh, that's pretty cool. Yeah, I don't, your band's not good enough to be doing all that. And you can't be telling the crowd to attack somebody. I thought we've went through this.
2: He must not have found the costume appealing. Maybe we're mixing up, being in a mosh pit with beating the schnit out of some guy.
0: No, because he called for violence.
2: Okay.
0: He did call for violence.
2: So what was the quote? Let me reconsider. Let me consider all my options. Did he say beat the schnit
0: banana
2: out of it?
0: Banana guy, come to the front. F are you doing, my N-word? You don't get rewarded for doing that snit. He wanted the attention, now he has it. And now everyone has to kill you. Strip the banana. I'm just saying, you was asking for attention, now you got it.
2: All right. I think he's trying to be a funny guy.
0: No, they wanted the...
2: No, I know, I get it.
0: Whoever got the banana costume off of him got the set list. The dude ended up with black eyes.
2: Oh, wow.
0: So it wasn't a good situation. But, hey.
2: We got a new kid. We got a new conspiracy. Banana Gate. Nobody knows what the hell's going on with the banana outfit. Somebody call me and tell me. Nobody knows.
0: My timeline yesterday was wild. It was a lot of bananas. It was bananas.
2: If I'm a band guy, or I'm in a band, all I care about is that somebody's actually paid money.
0: Somebody paid money to see my band play.
2: To watch me not beat call for violence on the people that actually paid to not get beat up.
0: Right.
2: You know, my least lowest expectation is to not get beat up when I pay for something.
0: You know what I'm saying?
2: I keep the bar pretty low.
0: Oh, man. So, I guess... Do what you want with that information.
2: So End It. That's the name of the band. Did you know these guys?
0: No.
2: Okay.
0: Ain't never heard of them.
2: Well, choose sides. Is it End It or the Banana Man? You got to choose sides.
0: Banana.
2: I'm going with the banana.
0: I like potassium.
2: That guy sucks.
0: Fingering the news and fisting the facts, I'm Biatch.
2: just want world peace. That's all I want. World. Visualize world peace.
0: Yeah, there was a banana suit at the Devil Wears Prada show.
2: No kidding.
0: Yeah. It's a thing.
2: Well, I didn't know about it, but now I know. Now I know. At least I know where my safe space is at a banana outfit.
0: Yeah.
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0: Oh, yeah, dude.
2: And all the neighbors will be have dumpster envy. 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
0: Not for free.
2: No, hell no.
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2: Jim.
0: We love Jim. 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You could just click book now, man. And may I make a suggestion as someone who has rented dumpsters before?
2: Yes.
0: Go a little bit bigger than you think you need. It just helps you out a little bit. But yeah, you can go ahead and book that dumpster. You can get $25 per day after day 10, so you can kind of extend that out a little bit, which is nice. Man, your life does not get any easier than getting that dumpster delivered to your house. No more making 8,000 trips to the friggin' dump. And you're just, all you're focused on is purging or yes, whatever. If you're remodeling yes, your room, all you got to focus on is getting that done. Oh man. And you just, once you get in that mode too, you're going to be throwing out more stuff, dude, than you thought you were.
2: I'm telling you, a dumpster in your driveway is the new sports car in your driveway.
0: Right.
2: It feels better.
0: It's so true.
2: I'm telling you, it feels better. And the neighbors are like, oh my God, how did they do that?
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0: Mm-hmm.
2: So if you need a little hands-on, boom, ask them about it when you call.
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0: So they make it so easy on you. 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
31: Weather. It's out there.
32: Chance of severe storms
33: today.
32: Otherwise, cloudy skies with a few peaks of sun. Highs level off around 87. South winds 10 to 15 miles per hour. Severe storms likely tonight. Lows level off around 67. Cloudy skies expected. I'm weatherology meteorologist Paul Trombley. Currently 75.
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0: Those are the Architects that we know and love. And Broken Mirror, Johnny and Abiyaj. How's it going? How's it going out there?
1: Great.
0: I was looking at the weather because it looks like kind of Key West outside right now. It's nice, but we've got action coming in. Some storms moving across Eau Claire. They said around 1 to 5 is the severe part today for us, which looks weird. But our stuff's coming up out of Iowa. It'll be here about 1 o'clock, and there are some bangers on the way. So if you're out there doing some things, I just want to put a bug in your ear. You know what I'm saying? What I do. Golf tournament is sold out thanks to Educate a Mortgage and Vegas Club. And just remember, ladies and gentlemen, what happens on hole 2 and 17 stays on hole 2 and 17. That's our rule. Portion of the outings benefit of Grace Hospice Care. 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A lot of fun stuff to do on the holes this year.
1: Oh,
0: so
1: hell yeah.
0: Pretty pumped about that. Still can't get the bouncy house out. Nope. The government shut down. That's how COVID started.
1: I think that was a one and done, I think.
0: Yeah, that's how COVID started. We're not allowed to bring it back. Passed a law. Nothing over 10 feet tall and inflatable is allowed in the city limits. So we got that going for us. All right, so we'll see you out there Saturday morning. We're all pumped for that. Weather looks pretty good as well, so get this nastiness out of here. What do we got in the news, Bia?
1: Let's see. Do we want to do hump day news?
0: We do.
1: Why not?
2: Good morning. Peak traffic time now with pockets of congestion on the northbound interstate between 94 and 151 and on the westbound Beltline between Rimrock and Seminole Highway. Brake lights in the construction zone on John Nolan and westbound K at 12 in Ashton, plus traffic light and construction congestion starting up downtown on Eastwash Capitol Square and campus. Other main routes at the posted speeds. No crashes or delays. With your JJO traffic, I'm Stacey Kay.
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14: 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You hear it fourth.

0: Happy hump day. Okay, I have 6 total lies you believe about why you're still single.
1: Oh, check it out.
0: Number 1, you think there are no good people near where you live.
1: Oh.
0: Where you live has nothing to do with your ability to meet a partner.
1: I would say that if you were living in 10 Sleep, Wyoming.
0: Right.
1: Location, location, location.
0: Especially in our world of limitless technology. This person says, I've met countless people all over the world who say there are no great partners, potential partners in their city, even when their city has millions of people.
1: Maybe you're just weird.
0: I have met people in small rural towns in Ireland who think there are no matches in their entire country. Partners, potential partners are literally everywhere. The real question should be, do you have the confidence to interact with them?
1: Talking about. Do you have the courage to take them home to your mom's house where you live?
2: Ah, the meatloaf! Me and my new girlfriend want the meatloaf!
1: If you listen to this song 3 times a day, you'll gain the confidence you need.
0: It's true.
1: To score Pudani.
0: Song rewires your brain, dude.
1: Sure does. I just start punching walls when I hear this.
0: Dude, listen to the song every day for a month, your life will change. I swear to God. No lie.
1: There is no tomorrow.
0: Tomorrow, miss 100% of the shots you don't take.
1: Tomorrow being the hot chick. There is no tomorrow. Do the math. That's up. What did you just say?
0: Wayne Gretzky.
1: You don't take the shots you don't miss. Damn right. No, you don't make the shots you don't miss. That's right. It's making my head hurt. Stop talking. Am I taking the shot or not?
0: You believe all men/women are, insert something you hate here. Any statement that is a blanket statement like this is sure to keep you single. All women are gold diggers. All men are pigs, right? Things like all men can't be trusted. All women cheat.
1: Yep.
0: All the good men are taken. Really take the time to ask yourself, is this really true? Because the answer is no, it's not.
1: Covering up your crappy dating skills.
0: Totally.
1: You're lazy. And that's fine.
0: Right. Or, you know, sometimes.
1: At least admit it. Don't take it out on the banana.
0: Sometimes it might just be a series of bad dates. Right. You might just be running into a dud after dud after dud. It just happens. And you just got to keep plowing through, dude. And you're going to find somebody. Or maybe just take a little break and then come back to it. Whatever. You might just be in a rut. It happens. But it's blanket statements are never good about anything. All right, here we go. This one's more for the ladies. You believe older men are only interested in women half their age. Age should never be a limiting factor in your ability to find love.
1: You got that right.
0: Oh. You can sit this one out, coach.
1: Let's see. I'm going to remind myself, buy Christy something for her 22nd birthday. All right, I got it. I never like to forget my wife's birthday.
0: She's going to go buy you some adult diapers.
1: I know. Good, because I'm out. I could use a bag at Costco.
0: It says here, I have to meet women in their late 30s who are convinced that men their age are looking for women much younger than themselves.
1: Yeah.
0: But it's another one of those blanket statements that are just not necessarily true. Yeah, sure.
1: What if you're just,
0: I think it also depends on what they're looking for, goals.
1: Okay. What if you're just dead inside and you're lazy and it's like, there's no way I want to put that much work into paying that much attention to somebody.
0: Yeah.
1: Because I think you get in that loop where you stop trying.
0: Yeah.
1: And it's easier to not try.
0: Yeah.
1: I don't know. It's weird. Or you're hoarding your money. I don't know.
0: There is that too.
1: I don't know.
0: Number 4, you believe that there's just something wrong with you. Everyone in the world believes they are flawed in some way or another. Everyone.
1: Not really.
0: Except for John Danger.
1: I feel pretty good.
0: Imagine what it would feel like if you just let go of this belief. Oh. The freedom it would give for you to go out there and just be who you want to be.
1: A banana.
0: A banana. Feeling flawed shouldn't stop you from being, doing, or having anything that you want in life. Mindset is everything. And mastering how you see yourself plays a huge part in your ability to find love. Mindset is everything.
1: Yeah. You're the problem, but you're also the answer. I saw that in Wedding what movie was that? Kristen Wiig. What am I thinking of? The Bridesmaid.
0: There we go.
1: Your problem. It's when Kristen Wiig went into her funk. You're the problem, but you're also the answer.
0: It's so true, though.
1: I bought an 18-wheel semi truck just because I could. Anyways, weird.
0: Okay. Number five. This is we're going through six total lies you still believe about why you're single. Number five, you believe that love will just find you one day.
1: Oh, yeah.
0: People plan their careers. They plan their vacations. But when it comes to love, we just wish and hope and dream that it'll happen. Mm. Wishing won't get you any closer to a man or a woe man. Knowing that what you want and going out there to get it will get you there a whole lot faster. Number six, you believe you are not attractive enough. If you believe you have to look a certain way to be attractive to the opposite gender, you're doing things all wrong.
1: Well, you're going after the wrong type.
0: Men are attracted to all sizes, bodies, and personalities, so it's not the reason you're still single. Women also attracted to all sizes, bodies, and personalities.
1: I thought when I showed up at the Cheesecake Factory in my mesh tank top, I was going to find true love. But turns out I was escorted right out the door.
0: Yeah, that's true.
1: So, anyways.
0: Well, your nipples were hanging out.
1: Yeah, well, sure. That's the mesh shirt.
0: Mesh
1: shirt. Did you just say mesh shirt, Johnny? Jeez, no wonder people don't like you. You can't talk.
0: You are attractive enough. And once you focus your energy on finding someone to love, you'll find lots of evidence to support this theory.
1: What's the old George Costanza thing? When I like them, they hate me. When I hate them, they like me or something. I can't.
0: Our beliefs are strong and they hold us back all the time. Take a step back to see if your beliefs are bringing you closer to love or farther away from it. Break free of your limiting beliefs. Get out there and be confident that your man or woman is out there waiting for you to find them. But please take a shower. Oh. You know what? A shower, a haircut, and hitting the gym would do good for everybody.
1: Yeah.
0: And I'm not saying hitting the gym to get fit.
1: Baby stuff.
0: I'm saying hitting the gym because of what it does for your confidence.
1: True that.
0: You know?
1: And then who knows? I mean, you'll find somebody that's starting out just like you are, and you'll have something in common right off the bat.
0: Yeah.
1: You know?
0: Totally. But shower and haircut goes a long way.
1: Yeah.
0: Goes a long way.
1: I got a buddy who's a lifelong bachelor. He loves it.
0: Yeah. And that's fine.
1: But he's also wired differently. He was married, had a couple of kids, and just retired from dating.
0: Yeah.
1: Or needing it. Yeah, there's a difference.
0: Yeah, 100%.
1: He just is wired different.
0: Yeah, and I know that I have a few people in my life that are, they'll always be single by choice.
1: And they're good at it.
0: Yeah.
1: And they don't make an excuse. They're not a problem. They don't get in the way. They don't criticize me. They love it.
0: Yeah.
1: Or you know, so fine. Sounds good. They march to their own band, I'll tell you.
0: Yeah. That's, hey man, do whatever makes you happy. As long as it's not sexually assaulting someone in a banana costume.
1: But I think age played into it for my buddy. I think he hit 50 and he's like, okay, I did it once. And I produced humans.
0: Yeah.
1: I have done my duty. I am done. I will produce no more humans.
0: Yeah.
1: Too old for that stuff. But yeah, he's fine with it. I'm happy for him. He thinks my wife is hot. Mm-hmm. But I'm like, well, you got to go get your own, dude. It's a hunter-gatherer situation.
0: Well, I mean,
1: you can't glam onto my wife.
0: You can think someone's hot and not want your own.
1: I work at it, bud. You know, that's just what I said to him. I'm like, shh, I work at it.
0: Do you? Mm-hmm. Fingering the news and fisting the facts, I'm Biatch.
1: Damn, check this out.

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1: Today is National Orgasm Day.
2: I'll have an orgasm, and for my drink, I'd like a banana daiquiri.
3: 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Do you ever fake it?
4: You cannot fake an erection.
0: This is the Fake It Eight.
5: No, that's just science fiction.
6: Kind of like the female orgasm.
0: With Johnny and Dee. J.J.O.
7: Fake It Eight brought to you by the Vegas Club, the venue with a menu and a view.
8: Yeah, you're going to get a view at the golf outing Saturday morning. Stacy.
9: I'm here.
8: How are you doing?
9: You know, I'm feeling feisty.
8: I like the Stacy name, dude. Where are you at on Stacy?
9: Where am I at with Stacy?
8: Yeah, it's where you at on. It's one of those trendy 80s names. What happened to Stacy?
7: Right, like, you don't ever see any babies named Stacy.
8: Right. It's got to, like, cycle two generations before it comes back.
7: Like, you just meet sluts named Stacy.
8: Hello? Yeah. No, like, the Stacy I knew. Oh, we should just move on. The Dawns, the Shannons, and the Stacys all seem to be cray cray.
9: A little bit.
8: Would you? Dude, it's exactly what I'm talking about. Just so you know. Remember that. The Dawns, the Shannons, the Stacys. Batsnit crazy, dude. All right, Stacy.
9: Yeah.
8: How are you?
9: Good. How are you guys?
8: Good. I got stuff to do. I can't babysit you all day. You ready to go?
9: Yeah, I'm ready.
8: All right. Fire away.
9: Oh, yeah. Wow. Yeah. Oh, yeah. Oh, yeah. Oh, yeah.
8: Ching.

0: That thing I said about the babysitter, she just ate the babysitter.
1: I love this song.
0: Can we play this?
2: I don't think so. No.
0: If I were to ask you the name of this band, and said I'd give you $100 if you got it right, would you ever remember the name of this band?
2: No.
0: Fountains of Wayne? I thought it was Blink 182. Oh, my God.
2: Oh, my God, no. I would have known it was not Blink
3: 182. I thought you absolutely ignored it. Just tried to move on.
0: That made as much sense as the Stacey. Hello?
4: I don't even know why I called.
0: Hello? Finally, some modesty on this show. Finally. Peeling back the banana of truth. Finally. All right, let's see if they gave up on you, Stacey. They're hanging on. Hello?
5: She's crazy, but I'd spend a weekend with her.
0: Oh, dude. Girls' weekend. You want to do a girls' weekend?
2: Mm-hmm.
0: Girls' weekend in Galena. Come on, you guys. We're going to go shopping. Hello?
6: Yeah, that was a carnival.
0: Hello?
7: Johnny's mom likes the carnival.
0: Hello?
8: Yo, I think he flipped on that banana.
0: Hello?
6: I'd get in on that.
0: Oh, we don't have... Where's the dude? I loved it. What's he saying?
2: I don't know what you're talking about.
0: Does he say he loves Jeff? No, what's he saying?
2: My name is Jeff.
0: I wanted to get to that guy. And then I can be, you know, I feel like we've come to the logical end of this stupid bit. Hi, how's it going?
3: Stacey, if you don't want to be a mom, take it in the bum.
0: My name's Jeff. All right, Stacey.
5: Yeah.
0: She wasn't. She was doing other stuff. She's like throwing the laundry in. She's not even listening. All right, Stacey. Thank you. You're a wonderful lady.
5: Thanks, guys. All right, have a great day.
0: Talk to you later. Say hi to everybody. I don't know what that meant. It's just a thing you're supposed to say.
2: Exhausting.
0: It's incredibly exhausting. Traumatic, actually. What do you got coming up in news? Anything? Are we done?
2: Can we be done? I feel like I work all the time.
0: Come on, dude. Where are you?
2: Wrong body.
9: Good morning. 3990 North has been slow at the Beltline with congestion on the westbound Beltline between Park Street and Todd Drive. Brake lights in the construction zone on John Nolan, along with the usual traffic light and construction congestion downtown on East Wash Capitol Square and campus. Other main routes at the posted speeds. No crashes or delays. With your JJO traffic, I'm Stacey Kay.
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2: The family of a North Carolina woman says they attended a loved one's funeral over the weekend, but her body was not the one in the casket.
0: Oh, again?
2: Again.
0: Like every day.
2: Vivian Fairley died on May 30th, and Stellar Williams died the following day. Their funerals were scheduled one day apart in Fairbluff, both by S&L Funeral Home. However, according to Fairley's family, Williams's body ended up in her casket and vice versa. Good old switcheroo. We were looking at her and we're saying, this ain't her. And he told us, like, we don't know our own family member. Oh,
0: he did fall face first off that high-rise construction site. It's kind of messed up in there.
2: Fairley's family says that they had the full funeral and the body was buried. They gave us the wrong body and the wrong person was buried. Few hours later, they got a call from Williams' family saying that they were looking at Fairley and what was supposed to be Williams' casket at their viewing. That shouldn't have been a mistake because the bodies have tags. There shouldn't be any way in the world those bodies got mixed up like that. That's what the niece said. Fairley's family says funeral home officials claimed it was the hospital's fault, but the family says Fairley died in hospice care while Williams died at home, so they were never at the hospital anyway. Families claim the funeral home officials then dug up Williams and buried Fairley shortly after.
0: Oh, boy. Oh, boy.
2: Yeah. We paid for a funeral for her celebration, and she didn't even get to have a funeral at all. They brought her back to the funeral home just for us to see her for probably 10 minutes. The way they did her after they fixed the mistake, wig on backwards, lipstick hanging from one side to the other side.
0: Sounds like Batman, Joaquin Phoenix laying in the casket there.
2: Yeah. A person at the funeral home called what happened an honest mistake, saying Fairley was never improperly buried.
0: It'd be the Joker, not Batman, sorry.
2: We knew what you meant. The family says that they have yet to receive an apology. Officials at the funeral home said everything's been corrected. With the right people in their correct places, just leave me alone.
0: Look, I got bodies back there piling up like cordwood. Just whatever. Have a good cry and get the hell out. I got another group coming in. Holy cow.
2: Holy cow is right.
0: I mean, it's not like it's a total loss. I mean, you did show up to mourn. I mean, you know, you did your duty.
2: Right. The ceremony.
0: The ceremony is...
2: Her body wasn't there.
0: Right.
2: I'll give you that.
0: Right.
2: But
0: yeah, you spend all that money, you'd expect a little paperwork to be in order, you know.
2: Yeah, well, and can they cut you a little bit of a deal? You know what I'm saying?
0: Like the next dead body gets like 25% off.
2: No, but I'd be like, hey, dude, all right, yeah, we'll give you a couple grand off the top because we did, this is kind of a crappy situation and, you know, we buried the wrong person and now we got to go dig her up. And
0: yeah, that is weird.
2: Like, I feel like everybody should get a couple grand off the top.
0: Right.
2: For the inconvenience and the, you know, and I get it. So you had the funeral and the wrong body was there. And so it does feel weird, but also, you know, it's the soul has already left the body, so it's just a physical thing, and so it doesn't really matter if the right body is there.
0: Well,
2: I don't know, but
0: let's think about this. What if it went unnoticed, and at least somebody is there at the cemetery grieving for somebody? So it all adds up, you know.
2: Right.
0: It all adds up to a cumulative win for the home team. It's just it's not a triple. It's like a single, though. You know what I'm saying? It's not like And by the way, all of this funeral home stuff, it's like all of this, it's happening more and more. Is it just like a...
2: Sure seems like it.
0: It sure seems like...
2: Because we just had one in New York State last week.
0: There's so much money in that industry. It's so much money to bury somebody or cremate.
2: It's a lot of friggin' money to be mixing bodies up.
0: For 15 grand.
2: You better get the right body.
0: You'd like the right body. But
2: and what I don't like about it is how then they try to be like, nah, that's the right body, and you're like,
0: well, hang on, let me walk over here.
2: How are you gonna try and tell me that I don't know what my relative looks like?
0: The funeral guy's like, let me turn the lights down here. Hang on a minute. Hang on, it's a little bright in here. It's a little bright. I might have put too much pancake on. That's so bizarre.
2: So
0: no, you got to hold.
2: That's the most insulting part.
0: You got to hold. I mean, at this point, just take them home and do it yourself. I mean,
2: you can't.
0: You know,
2: that's illegal.
0: Yeah,
2: and I think is kind of, you know.
0: I mean,
2: you got to go through the proper channels.
0: Yeah, well, you know, if it comes to a health code, you know, they all leak. They fill with water. You turn into a zombie. I mean, what makes the difference? Where you put them in a pine box you made in shop class. What makes the difference?
2: Yeah, I mean, the leaking into the ground, I think, is what the difference is.
0: I'm just saying it's a there must be some hardcore lobbying going on for the funeral industry.
2: There's got to be.
0: It's way too much money not to be.
2: Yeah.
0: And then because I know Ryan, they do great people, by the way. They're really, truly.
2: Yeah, they're awesome.
0: Fantastic people to work with. Been there too many times in the last year. Really good folks. I don't even know what I was going to say.
2: Well, I don't know.
0: Oh, what do they call it? A natural, where you get a cheaper box.
2: Yeah.
0: A cheaper casket. But and they call that what do they call that? Like you're composting.
2: Yeah.
0: There's a name for it.
2: Well, that's cool.
0: But that's what, but they do it.
2: Yeah.
0: You're not allowed to do it.
2: Because I wouldn't mind doing that because it's supposed to be,
0: I don't think they pump you full of the fluid. I think
2: right, because you can't, because otherwise you won't.
0: Yeah.
2: Because I would like to go back into the earth.
0: Yeah, exactly. Sure.
2: You know what I mean?
0: Why not?
2: Or like a Neptune funeral, toss me over the side of a boat.
0: Oh, gladly.
2: After I'm dead, John.
0: Got to go to the Bahamas for the weekend? Interesting.
2: You know?
0: Yeah.
2: I don't know why we can't do that like they did Megatron and Osama bin Laden. So, whatever. But like you said, I think there's some lobbying money in effect there. And I think zoning plays a part too. We don't want to be digging up bodies in people's backyards when we're trying to put in a water feature. You know what I'm saying? Like,
0: is that a human skull? Is that that's a neat little waterfall there. Why can't we bury relatives on our own land? Burying a loved one on private land isn't necessarily illegal. It's highly restricted. Barriers come down to strict public health, environmental, and land use regulation. Water contamination, zoning laws, future property rights, oversight. Oh, my Lord. What happens if you get caught? Let's get to the juicy part.
2: They dig the body up.
0: They're digging in the middle of the night. Yeah, I mean, come on, man. How are they going to know? You know, people bury their animals and horses in, you know. There's no horse cemetery. Come on, give me a break. Is there?
2: I know there's one in Texas. In this town in Texas, there's a big horse cemetery.
0: What is left in a casket after 10 years? A buried body is usually reduced to a skeleton along with hair, teeth, and some remnants of clothing.
2: That's not true. I watch true crime stuff, and it depends. If it's sealed well, it can look pretty damn good.
0: Didn't Rip dig up his mom and get the ring for Beth in Yellowstone?
2: Well, and we all
0: was that the movies?
2: Taylor Sheridan's version of reality.
0: In most standard soil and burial conditions, soft tissue organ muscles decompose within the first 5 to 10 years. After a decade, the body is typically fully skeletonized. That's kind of metal. Kind of like that. Embalming temporarily slows down decomposition. Well, there you go.
2: Yeah.
0: Wouldn't you rather just melt on into the earth and
2: grow
0: some daisies? I mean, come on, man. Yeah. Grow some freaking mushrooms for the next guy.
2: I think there's like a pull towards that these days.
0: I think so too.
2: Yeah,
0: it feels like it's getting
2: more natural.
0: Embalming does not stop the natural decay process indefinitely. While there's rare cases where an embalmed body buried in an airtight, lead-lined heavy metal casket remains partially recognizable after a decade, skeletonized state is far more common.
2: Yeah, because once if they got an airtight casket, that's your money, dude. Because it's the air and stuff that makes you start decomposing. Anyway, this is a weird. We got down a rabbit hole, didn't we?
0: Yeah, I would. You have my permission to whatever you want to do. You know.
2: Sweet.
0: I mean, what? All I'm saying is, what makes a difference in 100 years? There's nobody.
2: Yeah.
0: There's nobody left to even know you existed.
2: Right.
0: You know, I mean, big picture, right?
2: Yeah.
0: What makes a difference?
2: I'm with you. I agree 100%. 100%.
0: Unless they don't want to be digging up. There was a story up. Was it Superior up north of Duluth? Remember they were going to build a house and they got into a cemetery that wasn't marked? Do you remember that?
2: I don't.
0: They dug up a skull and everybody's like, everybody stop! Curse! And that became a thing.
2: Yeah.
0: That was just in the news.
2: That happens, dude.
0: Yeah. Well, yeah. I mean, we've been around for a while.
2: There was, when we lived
0: just
2: in...
0: Just get over yourself.
2: When we lived in Viroqua, on the county farm, there were graves back in the woods from when people lived there on the county farm.
0: I had grave markers on my Mesomania property.
2: Yeah.
0: You know?
2: So...
0: And I slept just fine at night.
2: Yeah.
0: I thought I'd join him someday.
2: Yeah. I wouldn't mind just being somewhere.
0: Now, let me see what's going on here. See
2: if it... In the dirt.
0: How's it going over there?
1: Hey, good. How are you?
0: Good.
1: Hey, at least they didn't, what do you call that when they burn them?
2: Oh, yeah. Cremate them.
0: Cremation?
1: Cremate them. At least they didn't cremate them.
2: Yeah.
1: Well, then they'd really be screwed up.
0: Well, we wouldn't be talking about the story if they cremated them. Unless you can dust for ashes. Which I don't
1: think. That's true. That's very true.
0: I don't think you can dust for ashes. All right, man. All right.
1: Somebody's family would be pissed.
0: Yeah.
2: Yeah, it's. I can't believe they're mixing them up this much. It's kind of wild. It does make you wonder, do they mix them up at the crematorium and we just don't ever know about it because nobody sees them? You know?
1: Yeah, I don't know. My mom was cremated, so I mean, obviously it could have been somebody else. Who knows?
2: Yeah, so. I suppose it's mostly for us anyway. It's mostly for the living to make us feel better.
1: Right, exactly.
2: So,
0: hey, man.
1: All right, you guys have a good day.
0: Right, thanks,
2: hey,
0: bro.
2: You too, bud.
0: Hello.
4: Yep, Poltergeist. They built that that residential subdivision on top of a graveyard, I think.
0: Yeah, I think you're right about
4: nothing
0: that.
4: Nothing went wrong there.
2: Everything's fine.
0: Yeah, it's just, it's weird that you've got to go through all that paperwork, and it's like somebody, it's like you can't, it's like, mind your own business. You know? I live out in the middle of Wisconsin. We've been burying generations on top of each other. Get out of here. What's your problem? And it probably does happen.
2: Okay.
0: But then they file a missing persons report.
2: Okay. Whoa. What is this? Do you know the Big Bopper was exhumed?
0: After the plane crash?
2: Yeah.
0: No, I did not.
2: Yeah. In 2007.
0: What were they looking for?
2: Big Bopper's son, Jay Richardson, hired Dr. Bill Bass, creator of Billy Bass. No.
0: I wish.
2: A well-known...
0: You could stop right there and it'd be a great story. I'd be tapping out already. Like, you guys are not going to believe this. But there's more. Wait!
2: A well-known forensic anthropologist at the University of Tennessee to look at the remains in Beaumont, Texas. There have been rumors a gun might have been fired on board the plane and that the Big Bopper might have survived the crash and died trying to get help. Billy Bass took x-rays of the body and found nothing Tuesday to support those theories. There is no indication of foul play.
0: I have never heard of that in my life.
2: Fractures from head to toe, massive fractures. Yeah. He died immediately. He didn't crawl away. He didn't walk away from the plane.
0: I think the bodies, from everything I've read about that story, were just squished.
2: Yeah.
0: I mean, they were effed up bad.
2: Mm-hmm. Bass opened the coffin on Tuesday and observed his examination. Pleased with the findings because it proved investigators knew what they were talking about 48 years ago. The body was preserved enough to be recognizable.
0: Really?
2: Yeah. Yeah, he was in remarkable shape. I surprised myself. I handled it better than I thought. 48 years after his death.
0: Unbelievable. The day the music died, folks. Holy crap, down there in Clear Lake, Iowa. You got to park and walk down a row of corn to go to the fence post.
2: But you have to walk down the row of corn backwards with no pants on.
0: Are we still talking about the same? What are we talking about here?
2: I don't know.
0: Is this some corn maze in Jefferson County I don't know about? What the F is going on over there? Could you imagine those guys on that plane, though? You had, who died? Buddy Holly and Richie Valens and Big Bopper. Can you imagine? Buddy Holly's back there going, oh, my broken heart. And Big Bopper's like, shut the F up, right, dude. We got a 2-hour plane ride. Out come the guns.
2: Yeah. Pa-pow.
0: Pa-pow.
2: Crazy.
0: No, so- the pilot was the problem on that. It wasn't even, that guy was not rated to be an instrument or to fly. He was a visual rated pilot, not an instrument rated pilot.
2: Yeah.
0: And he thought he could out fly the storm and he sucked as a pilot. It's too bad.
2: Ego.
0: Yeah, sure.
2: Ego gets in the way. And same reason JFK Jr. crashed too.
0: Oh, that's a good point. Well, he had that broken foot. He had a cast on his foot.
2: So, wow. So even...
0: And that wasn't even bad weather.
2: Right.
0: By the way, he just lost his, what do they call it? When you lose the horizon, there's a word for that.
2: There is a word for it, but I'm not going to look it up.
0: He was probably, well, he is a Kennedy. I mean, probably had no pants on. That's all I'm saying.
2: So 48 years later, and I mean that, so that was like embalming stuff in 1959.
0: And was still, and
2: recognized.
0: That's amazing.
2: So I think it probably depends on the conditions of where you're buried at. The
0: good drainage.
2: The casket.
0: Yeah, you need good drainage.
2: Right, yeah. So.
0: That's incredible.
2: Yeah.
0: I learned a lot today.
2: That was a weird break.
0: I did not know. I wonder who started the gun thing.
2: Yeah, me too.
0: Or somebody just assumed something back in those creepy picture black and white days. Look at the Otis Redding pictures and the Big Bopper crash. Those really spooky black and white pictures.
2: Oh, yeah, dude.
0: Oh, my God. It's like it's...
2: It is spooky.
0: It's like that... Ugh, I don't even like looking at them.
2: All right, fingering the news and fisting the facts. I'm Biatch.
0: Different time. I'll give you some facts. QC Kinetics. I love them. I'm on my. I'll be going on my third treatment to get my working on my arthritis in my knees. And I was at the gym yesterday, popping around. Were you at the gym this morning?
2: Yes.
0: Sun's out, guns out. And I did a light leg workout, and
2: that had to feel good.
0: It felt really good. A year ago, I was having trouble lifting my knees, and I thought I was just a victim of advanced rheumatoid, or what do they call the advanced? Anyways, I just thought, well, this is what I got to live with until I get a knee replacement. And then finally, I'm like, it's time for QC Kinetics. I'm going to try it. And the first treatment I had with my own platelets was fantastic. I felt relief literally 48 hours after. And then my second treatment, I'm doing leg workouts. Not heavy stuff, but I'm working slow and bringing it back. So don't live with it. And on my second treatment, we did a more a specialized protein that was taken out of my blood and put back into my knee, into the long strand on the top of my knee. Puts it in there, and it just, I don't know the exact science they explain it to me and you, but all I know is it works. 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

0: animal friends from the local area, Africa, that are looking for their forever homes. This week, seriously, we have Hank, a lovable pup from Brown Paws Rescue. Pretty cool. Hi, Hank. It's a good name. Sounds like a lab or something, doesn't it? Old Hank.
1: Old Hank.
0: Find out more about this week and other animals in the area that are available for adoption at WJJO.com. From Petland, Janesville, creating a world of healthy pets and happy families. How about that?
1: He's pretty cute.
0: Should love up on some Hank.
1: He's a cutie patootie.
0: All right. Check that out. All right, dude.
1: He's cattle, Australian cattle / lab mix. So
0: you
1: might want to have some energy.
0: Yeah, I was just going to say, probably likes to, he's going to need a walk on that one. Take him to the dog park. All right, we're going to wrap up news. I can't believe it's 9 o'clock. But that's what happens when time flies.
1: Okay. Man, how'd you get stuck there?
2: Good morning. Traffic isn't bad now. All clear on the interstates and most of the Beltline. Just slow westbound at Todd Drive. Still brake lights in the construction zone on John Nolan, along with the usual traffic light and construction congestion downtown on East Wash Capitol Square and campus. Other main routes at the posted speeds. No crashes or delays. With your JJO traffic, I'm Stacey Kay.
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10: All right, then. Emergency responders successfully extracted a woman from a garbage chute following a 10-floor descent at a Hackensack, New Jersey apartment complex. So they responded on Sunday, after receiving reports that a woman entered the building's trash chute from the 14th floor. So she went 10 floors down. They had to go into the fourth floor and get her out.
11: You're supposed to take your clothes off first and throw them down the chute. Don't take the whole package. No.
10: Fire personnel, police officers, EMS teams collaborated on the rescue operation. Upon arrival, crews located the victim trapped between the third and fourth floor, surrounded by accumulated debris.
11: Jesus.
10: Responders employed saws to remove chute panels while preparing rope, rescue, and wall breach procedures as alternatives. Firefighters cleared sufficient refuse to extract the woman feet first after 28 minutes. The cause of the incident remains undetermined. Mm. So we don't know.
11: Suicide? No, she just tripped over something.
10: Suicide by trash chute? That seems...
11: It seems spontaneous. Yeah, I guess.
10: Or she's like, I'm just going to ride the trash chute down. Sounds like fun.
11: It's like this can.
10: And she got stuck.
11: This can end well. Yeah, and then your legs are broke. I don't know either. Wow,
10: that's a weird one, huh?
11: Yeah. What was at the bottom? If she didn't get stopped, what was at the bottom? A furnace?
10: No, the bottom of the trash chute.
11: It just falls into a bin.
10: The
11: I
10: garbage.
11: Guess. Okay.
10: Yeah.
11: I got you. Well, horrible either way.
10: M&M's. I should have covered this during the banana break, and I'm sorry. I didn't see it till now. M&M's released a new flavor, banana nut bread.
12: Like the M&M?
10: Yeah.
11: Like mom's spaghetti on my sweater?
10: Yeah, I released M&M, banana nut bread, a brand new flavor that captures the cozy taste of chocolate chip-studded banana bread. Candy starts with the classic peanut M&M rather than just its typical coating, the crunchy nut is wrapped with a banana bread flavored milk chocolate.
11: Okay.
10: So there you have it.
11: That sounds kind of good. Ish.
10: I'm mad. I didn't see that before my banana break. You don't even know how much that makes me mad.
11: That ain't your grandma's banana bread.
10: I could have had a trifecta of banana stories in my banana break.
11: Well.
10: Blink-182 sparked fan speculation this week by posting the iconic artwork from Take Your Pants Off and Jacket on social media with a sign-up link for more information. The timing coincides with the album's 25th anniversary.
11: Great title.
10: On Friday, one of the best titles. Released June 12, 2001, the record became the first punk rock album to debut at number one on the Billboard 200, selling over 350,000 copies in its first week back when people bought albums. The album featured singles The Rock Show, First Date, and Stay Together for the Kids. Fan theories include expanded reissues, unreleased material, or tour announcements. The band previously celebrated Enema of the State's 20th anniversary with full album performances in 2019. Mm. So we'll see. We will see what happens. 25 years. Jeez Louise, check your gray pubes.
11: Who had, what old country artist had an album called Fist City? Was that not Patsy Cline? Who was that? Was that the...
10: Loretta Lynn.
11: Oh, Loretta Lynn.
10: I don't think that's what you think it is.
11: Right up there with the spaghetti incident. So, there's something weird going on. I don't know. They're not telling us.
10: I always knew Loretta was a little on the pride side.
11: Fist City. I'm like, I don't even want to know. I just want to leave that one a question mark. I like that one. Perfect.
10: It's fine. It's fine.
11: It's right up there with Smell My Finger. I love that album. Anyways.
10: All right. That's fine. Fingering the news and fisting the facts. I'm Beyond.
11: Oh, good.

0: 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Welcome to my city. 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
1: Coming up and starting for the day.
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5: Got the world in my hands. Never felt so alone.

0: King with a Y. Yeah, JJ O'Johnny and the B-Angelo. Full Throttle Saloon. We'll be doing a little business out that way. Come August, I got some scores to settle. I'll be heading out west.
1: Yeah, me too.
0: Suited up. more like I owe people money. Scores. Like I kept a couple of barbells open. I should probably go close.
1: Oh, no.
0: Mike said he was going to take care of that. Nope, it's on me. Anyways, I was looking at the schedule for Full Throttle Saloon. So Journey canceled because what's his name's being held hostage.
1: Yeah, he's being human trafficked.
0: He's being human trafficked. By Journey. So Miranda Lambert's in there. So we're going to go down there and get a little hillbilly with Miranda and sing some Gunpowder and Lead. You know that song?
1: I don't.
0: I'll teach it to you. Rob Zombie, Jackal, Sammy Hagar, Blackberry Smoke. So what is different is they added the lineup for the free shows inside the what they call the factory stage. And I'm happy to announce that they've got Noise Pollution back, the AC/DC tribute band.
1: Oh, my God, they're so fun.
0: It's almost like that band, you have to look like the guy before is more important than playing an instrument. They're dead
1: yeah,
0: on.
1: Yeah, but they sound...
0: Oh, they're spot on. It's like AC/DC 1983 all over again. It's incredible. So I was happy to see that. These are free shows inside the main bar there in the factory, but happy to see that. And they even the Malcolm, like they dug Malcolm up out of the grave and put him back on stage. It's pretty cool. Who else we got here? Jesse Charles. We got Hippies and Cowboys. Kenneth Bryan Band. Rachel Stacy, who plays a mean fiddle. We've seen her out there a million times. She does a rock and roll fiddle show. Pretty cool. So, lots of free shows and side stages and other side stages. Anyways, fullthrottlesaloon.com if you want to come on out and party with us. Wednesday, of course, the traditional, may I say legendary?
1: You may.
0: Wisco Wednesday. And we'll be doing a show there probably about 1, 2 o'clock, probably about 1. We'll dial that in. And what happens is if you're from Wisconsin, you drink for free. So usually everybody's kind of their ass hurts from riding all week. So you just go to the pool and we just sit and drink all day and tape a radio show. It's pretty cool. It's kind of like that break you need right there on a Wednesday.
1: Yeah, it's a hell of a time. So, and that pool is immaculate.
0: Olympic size pool. Very cool. So hopefully you can make that one. And let's say hi to you. Shout out everybody back in Wisco. It'll be great. Huh?
1: Why'd you say it that way?
2: You're like Olympic size pool.
0: Olympic size
2: very
0: pool.
2: Very cool.
0: It ain't. It's not a baby pool. It's an Olympic size pool. If a pool could talk, it would sound like this. It was Olympic size. Anyways, what else? Yeah, camping. And then you get your wristbands. And then you literally... We're getting to the point you don't even need a motorcycle. Just show up, pitch a tent, and go to see a bunch of rock shows. It's pretty cool, but yeah, don't miss the rides. That's what it's all about.
1: It's beautiful.
0: Some of the most beautiful riding on earth right there. Right there in the smack dab of middle of America. So thanks to, of course, Harley-Davidson of Madison and the crew out there for gearing us up and Edge Construction. Mike out there with us every year, and we've got Ultimate Landscaping out, Tim and Sarah's out again this year.
1: Super excited.
0: Really excited to ride with them. And Deerfield Pistol, the boys are coming out from Deerfield Pistol again, too. So we'll be trashing their camper and opening that up to everybody on probably a Sunday afternoon. So we'll let you know about that. They don't know that yet. I haven't told them yet, but it should be fun. So if you want to hook all that up, fullthrottlesaloon.com.
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0: Ozzy. Enough said. The legend. The goat, ladies and gentlemen. Johnny Nabiach and Aaron's here from Brewha Roasters.
1: What's good up? Morning. What's up? How are you guys doing this morning?
0: It's good to see you. How are you?
1: Yeah, it's always good to be here. We got a fresh pot of Poor Judgment in the cafeteria right now.
2: Good, because I was waiting to refill my coffee because I knew you were coming in and you always make a fresh pot.
0: Can you buy a bag that size on the website for real?
1: So I brought in two 5-pound bags of Poor Judgment, and it smells so good when I cracked it open.
0: Oh, yeah.
1: I wasn't happy with your coffee-making equipment, so I brought in a grind and brew for you guys.
0: Well, thank you.
2: Oh, my God.
1: Yeah, so you just throw the beans on top and hit start, and it just goes to top.
0: Oh, that's kick-ass.
1: Yeah.
2: That's,
1: No thinking necessary.
0: When you taste our coffee, Poor Judgment, do you know how long Biatch and I traipsed around Malaysia to find good Sumatra coffee beans? We were over there for a month and a half, hiking the mountains and the jungles.
2: Fully paid vacation.
0: Fully paid vacation.
1: We had a search and rescue out for you guys there after a few weeks.
0: We rejected so many beans. And then it was off to Colombia.
2: Yeah.
0: And you'll like our coffee. It's good. It's good to drink black.
1: Oh, yeah.
0: That's how coffee was made, to be drunk.
1: So before, I'm curious, did you add a lot of cream and sugar to your coffee?
0: Nope.
1: No?
0: Not ours, I don't.
1: No. Well, before you had
0: yours. Oh, God, yeah. Yeah. Oh, I'm a 2-cream, 2-sugar duder.
1: Oh. Yeah. That's when you drink black.
0: And now I prefer it black.
1: Yeah.
0: I mean, I always have, but I don't know. Some coffee needs it. Ours is just, it's interesting to drink black.
2: Yeah, I did a coffee nutty break last week at the UW Police Department right across from Camp
0: Randall.
2: Remember
0: what coffee tasted like.
2: And there was two different people there that are like, I'm not a coffee person, but I have to try this coffee because you guys talk about it all the time. And both of them bought a bag of it.
1: No way.
2: Yeah, they liked it so much they bought a bag.
0: Brew it. They just chewed the grounds.
2: Yeah, I chewed up the grounds and spit it into their mouth.
0: It's so hot.
1: It's a mama bird. Yeah, I always tell people and they're like, oh, no, I don't drink coffee. I'm like, well, I know somebody that can help you and I can get you there.
0: I don't hang out with non-coffee folks. I don't know. It's so routine for me. I love it. And when you find the right one, the search
2: is over. Oh, my God.
0: You were there all the time.
2: I love this.
1: Yeah. So you can pick up the Poor Judgment on your website. You guys have a link, right?
2: Mm-hmm. Yep. At WJJO.com.
0: No, you really can buy that bag?
1: Yeah. So when you'll get redirected to Brewhaha's website.
2: Yep.
1: And you can choose, I think the default is 12 ounce, but you can choose an option, 5-pound bag.
0: Nice. Yep.
1: And it's actually a better value, obviously. And if you're, I don't know if we have subscription on there yet, but I think we should make it a subscription option.
0: Oh, I like that.
1: What do you think? So you don't have to think about it. It just ships every month.
2: Damn. Yeah.
0: You can sprinkle that stuff on your eggs.
1: What do you think? We got to make a decision today. Are we going to do it?
2: I think we got to put a subscription option on there for
0: that
2: for sure. Yeah.
1: All right, it's been decided.
2: Mm-hmm.
1: All right, Pat Mahoney, make that happen.
0: Good meeting.
2: Because I feel like that was the only one that didn't have that available.
1: I think it is.
2: I was feeling left out. Pat, I was feeling left out.
1: Yep. All right. It's official. We're making it a subscription.
2: Awesome. Cool. Awesome.
1: Or a prescription.
0: Yeah, exactly.
2: Brewhaharoasters.com is where to go. For people that don't know about Brewhaha Roasters, kind of give them your story, how you guys started.
1: Yeah, so, gosh, it's been a while. A buddy of mine lived across the street, and he'd be roasting coffee in his garage, and I could smell it. So I walk over there and go, dude, what are you doing? And I'm like, oh, he's roasting coffee. And then he'd be going through the process, and he did it on this grill, an actual gas grill.
0: Really?
1: With a rotisserie motor hooked up to a basket, and it was awesome. So, from there, our friend Pat said, well, I know so-and-so that owns a grocery store here or there. Let's get it out in the grocery stores because people bought it for a fundraiser for Matt's son, and they loved it. So we did that. Pat started growing it, and we needed to get out of the gas grill into a real coffee roaster. And that's kind of where I came in, and I love, you know, tinkering with things. And
0: it's fun.
1: Yeah, definitely. So put the roaster together, and it's been, we've been going since then. Online sales. Yeah, it's just been a cool journey. Right now, the original founder is in Shanghai, China right now for the next couple of years. So Pat and I are holding down the fort while he's teaching over there.
0: Oh, nice.
1: We're all, yeah, so we're all teachers, by the way. So this was a side gig. Evenings, weekends. Yeah, we just kept the lights on in the evening and would roast away and bag up the coffee. So
2: that's so rad.
1: It is.
0: I like to move to Shanghai, but I just want to meditate and drink coffee all day. That's all I want to do in Shanghai.
2: I don't know.
1: They have some good coffee over there.
0: What would you do on Shanghai?
2: I have no idea, honestly.
0: Is there a quick trip there?
1: I think they're planning one.
0: All right, good.
1: Yeah. 2028.
2: Probably.
0: To get my hot dog.
2: I need a roller dog.
0: Speaking of...
2: need dogs. A cheddar worse.
0: How do you say roller dog in Shanghai? I don't know. Do you see where our coffee is getting shipped to? Do you kind of keep an eye on that?
1: Oh, I tell you, this spring has been kind of a challenge. So different regions of the world, coffee comes into, like, it's done. What is it? Harvest time?
0: Right. Yeah.
1: So harvest time is different regions. And some of the beans that we source for Poor Judgment, they were running out in the warehouse. So our warehouse is in Minneapolis. And it was difficult to source the coffee because they were running out, and it takes at least a month, maybe 2 months from the time they harvest it to get it shipped over here to our shores and into the warehouses. So yeah, it's a constant, almost weekly, I'm watching inventories and looking at maybe other warehouses I can get beans from so we can keep the coffee tasting the same every time.
2: Yeah.
1: So yeah, it's different than just roasting it at that peak level. It's also making sure you're getting the bean from the right region and elevation. Yeah, there's a lot that goes into it that I really didn't know at the beginning when we first started that I love learning about.
2: Yeah. It gets real nerdy. It's a lot like the craft beer thing. The different beans bring in different flavors, and it's science, man.
0: I like to think of our coffee coming over from exotic ports on the Nina, the Pinta, and the Santa Maria. And they're out there catching some ocean air. It takes them 3 months to travel from Africa to Fort Lauderdale. Then it goes up the Hudson River on big sailing ships.
1: Yeah.
0: With men in tweed coats and an old British.
2: However you want to envision it is fine.
0: And then it somehow ends up in my coffee cup.
1: So a cool story, doing a little research. We have one of our coffees called Strike Up the Band. It's a Mocha Java. That's the original blended coffee. You ready for this story?
0: Sure.
2: Yeah.
1: So your description of these ships, these trading ships, going from Europe over to Indonesian islands, they pick up the beans from Java, the island of Java, and the other spices and things, put in the bottom of the ship, and the ship is making its way up the coast of Africa.
0: Cool.
1: And they stop there, and they pick up coffee beans.
2: Mm-hmm.
1: You ready to follow what's going on here?
0: Yep.
1: The beans go on the bottom of the ship.
0: Yep.
1: And the ship tosses and turns on its way up, and the beans mix together.
2: Right.
1: So when they get to Europe, they're like, here's your coffee.
0: Oh, that's cool.
1: So now those two different regions, the beans have mixed together, and there's your Mocha Java.
2: That's awesome.
1: Yeah.
2: I like Strike Up the Band. We have a bag of that at home.
1: That's good.
0: That's where India Pale Ale came from, because that's how they made that back in the day.
1: Yeah, you talk about the beer industry.
0: Yep.
1: They use that to preserve the beer so it would last longer.
2: Right.
0: Higher alcohol.
1: They added the hops.
0: Because it took them 8 months to get anywhere.
1: And the higher alcohol as well. Yep. Yeah, right, absolutely.
0: Right. Cool stuff. I love that nerdy old stuff. That's cool. Will you retrieve my tweed jacket? We have coffee to make. Anyways. Have you seen where our particular coffee is going out to? Do you see any of that stuff? Like, who's ordering our coffee? I know my sister in Florida drinks it by the gallon.
1: Yeah, so give me a few, maybe on the next break. I'll take a look at the list. Yeah, I'm curious too now. I didn't bother looking at that, but I love that question.
0: All right, so Poor Judgment, Brouhaha, if you'd like to order some, or you can pick it up at Mojo Joe. We are in Mount Horeb. We're at Prem Meats.
1: Yeah.
0: In Spring Green, we are at Beach House Lashes.
2: Yeah.
0: Who am I leaving out? I'm leaving somebody in. I missed somebody.
2: Eastside Inc.
0: Eastside Inc. That's where you pick our coffee at.
1: Yeah, I just brought you a case in today.
2: Oh, yeah. I got a restock at Beach House Lashes. We are low.
1: Nice. That's a good problem.
2: Yeah,
1: good
2: I know, problems. Right?
1: Yeah.
0: And trust me, we're not, seriously, we're not trying to make money on this. We're covering costs. We're not. It's not part of our boat fund. That's begging. That's separate begging off the air. This is, we're coffee geeks and we love coffee. So we hope you enjoy it.
3: We hope you enjoy your experience, little nutty, chocolatey experiment.
0: Anything else we need to know?
1: Yeah, well, if you're not in an area where you can get to those locations, definitely check out brewhaharoasters.com.
0: Boom.
1: And you will find it right there on the main page.
2: Yep, absolutely.
1: Again, you got an option for 12-ounce, or you can stock up.
0: Yeah, go big.
1: Five-pound bag. You bet.
0: And then we'll get to the point where an old ship will bring it in a wooden barrel.
1: You got to pay extra for that, though.
2: Yeah. Yeah, that's not an option on
0: the
2: website.
0: We're
2: going
0: to paint your truck as an old wooden ship. Would that be okay?
1: Johnny, high promises. Come on. Hold on.
0: All right, I'm going to go and get some coffee. All right, Aaron, thank you, buddy.
1: Thank you.
0: Yeah, thanks, buddy.
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0: 94.1 JJO. Here's the band that's going to be at the High Noon Saloon. We had Jordan in yesterday. Nice fella.
1: Nice fella.
0: Madison Band, they did this in their basement. That's why it's called Basement Heroes. And so four bands at the High Noon Saturday night. Headlined by the one and only Cardinal Summer. This is She on JJO.

0: Cardinal Summer Madison Zone. They're going to be at High Noon Saloon Cuff Saturday. Doors at 6.
1: Seven.
0: Show,
1: huh? Was it doors at 7?
0: Yeah, show starts at 7. Doors at 6. I think I read that yesterday. Anyways, High Noon Saturday if you want to check that out. Am I becoming a Cardinal Summer fan? I like that song.
1: Sure sounds like
0: that. That guy's got a great voice, man. I dig that. I dig Jordan. I dig him a lot. He's like my best new friend ever.
1: No.
0: Can we get to hang out after the show? All right, dude. Where's the furthest? Do you say farthest or furthest?
2: Furthest.
0: Away that our coffee is shipped. Have you found out? Make something up.
2: Arizona.
0: Oh, nice.
2: Dewey, Arizona. We've got some Iowa orders, Minnesota orders. Definitely a lot around the Madison area.
1: Yeah.
0: When you see people order online, do they kind of, and I know you don't probably do a flight of coffee, but I mean, do people just order stuff just to kind of try it and see what's going on in the world of coffee?
2: I think so. Occasionally, because we have you get like a little percentage off if you get 3 bags.
0: Right.
2: And of course you get your free shipping. So I think they'll pick one or two of their favorites and then maybe grab an extra
1: wild card.
2: Yeah.
1: Aaron's in from Brouhaha Roasters, by the way, in case you're like, who the hell are they talking to?
2: Who's this guy?
1: Yeah, right.
0: Who wandered in today? What a show.
2: Talk about the High Noon Saloon on Saturday.
0: Yeah.
2: What about what's going to happen Saturday morning?
1: Yeah. What are you bringing to the golf outing, Aaron?
2: I've been doing some prep work this week.
0: There we go.
2: I've been pulling shots of espresso this week, and I've got jars of it ready to go to make espresso martinis.
0: Keep my wife away from the brouhaha.
2: Oh.
0: She's going to be sleeping by noon.
1: Not with the espresso.
0: Oh.

0: Yeah. That I know of, probably in the bar, maybe. But
1: yeah, I'll be shaking them on ice, pouring them out, nice little frothy top. Yeah. Ooh, they're so good.
2: Yeah, man.
1: We served in the last 3 years at Prem's for the Smoke in the Valley.
0: Yeah. Yeah.
1: And we've got line in front of our booth. There are people coming through. And we're like, wait a minute, you've been here already. You got your sample. They're like, oh, please, one more.
2: They're going to start going out and changing outfits and coming back.
0: That's why I wear three outfits over each other at the Prem meets. So out at the Sturge rally, I have for years been wanting to do. We do theme days,
1: okay,
0: in Sturgis for the show.
2: We try.
0: They don't always work, but we try. I have wanted to do Martini Monday,
1: ooh,
0: forever, and maybe I'm the only one. But we love martinis. Maybe we have some synergy.
1: I can mix you up some to take with. You just need a shaker and ice.
2: Yeah. Awesome.
0: How about it?
2: It's happening.
0: Martini Monday.
2: Aaron's our guy. I should have known.
0: It's happening.
2: Should have known. Incredible.
0: Because we have Wisco Wednesday. We, free beer for everybody. But I thought we'd class it up a little bit.
1: Absolutely.
0: Martini Monday after the ride. Wouldn't it? God, good way to wind down with a nice, cool martini.
2: Perfect, dude. Right, and get ready for the evening festivities.
0: Yeah, thank you.
2: Hell yeah.
0: Yeah,
2: I love that.
0: All right. So is that a deal? Air shake.
1: Yep. Okay. Done.
0: Deal. Martini Monday.
1: Made it happen. Pat, make that happen.
0: It's happening.
1: All right.
0: Because
1: poor Pat, he's making a list.
2: I know. He's like, what the hell?
0: We never get enough to drink at the Full Throttle Saloon.
2: No, we sure don't.
0: Really interesting.
1: So those people golfing as well, we are going to be dropping 12-ounce bag of coffee in each cart.
2: Oh,
1: so
2: nice.
1: I think it's foursomes.
0: Whoa.
1: Yep. Right?
2: Yep.
1: So they're going to have to fight over the bag.
0: Killer, dude.
1: Yeah, so we're going to have some brawls. It's going to be fun.
2: I like it.
0: We should just do it right at your hole.
1: Ooh.
0: Just duke it out. Last man standing.
1: There you go. Yeah. Gets the bag of coffee.
2: Take bets.
0: Just, you just throw it about 10 feet.
1: Everyone does a shot of espresso martini and then in for the fight.
2: Yes.
0: We used to do that. We used to play smear the blank when I was a kid.
2: Yeah.
0: So we could...
2: Kind of like that.
0: Somebody's got to get smeared. I mean, usually somebody gets smeared. All right, man. Well, thanks for doing that. I love that.
2: Yeah.
1: It should be fun.
0: It's good to have you along, man.
1: Thank you, guys. Appreciate it.
0: So, and you'll be there.
1: I will be there shaking. Yeah. I'll have the shaker above my head.
0: Yeah.
1: Do a little dance with it too, maybe. If
0: I'm
1: lucky.
0: I'm going to let you hit my driver on that hole. I don't know what hole you're on, but I'm going to let you.
1: Really?
0: Bash my driver.
1: All right.
0: I mean, if you break it, you bought it, but.
1: I have broken one before.
0: Just so we know. Okay, you're not hitting my driver.
1: Wow.
0: Those goddamn things are $600. I'll take it out in coffee.
1: That sounds good.
0: I'll take it out in coffee.
1: Deal.
0: All right,
1: deal.
0: We'll see you Saturday. Thanks, bud.
1: Thank you, guys.
0: Right. Yeah, good to see you.
1: Bye-bye.
3: House lights. Stage is set. Sound is go.
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15: Right.
16: Hey, happy birthday, dude.
15: Thanks.
16: Yeah.
15: Yeah. For the first time in my adult life, I'm taking my birthday off.
16: That's kind of cool.
15: Yeah, we're
16: you
15: going out
16: stay
15: for...
16: Stay home and pound coffee?
15: But pound something.
16: Jesus! No, what's going on now? Tell everybody where you're going to be so we can all come over.
15: Well, we're going out for a nice dinner tonight.
16: Oh, dude. Let me guess. Club Le Trois.
15: No.
16: No Club Le Trois.
15: No.
16: Le Twe. Le Twu.
15: No, we're doing Naples 15. Yeah.
17: You should bougie, girl.
15: Yeah.
17: I mean, what but is, at 65, you're close to retirement, and you should go good.
15: Right.
16: What is that? Nice? What is that place?
15: It's an Italian place. It's so Italian, like
17: they don't speak English.
16: Is it literally in Italy? Because yes. I've never heard of this around here.
17: It's the Seth owner Butler. Is from Naples.
16: Oh.
15: Yeah. And like when you call to make reservations, like you have a hard time understanding them.
16: Oh, that's good.
15: Yeah.
16: That's a good sign.
15: So, so I'm very excited for that. All pasta, everything legit made in-house.
17: You are carving up for the big race.
15: 100%. Woo! I know. So fresh mozzarella, like fantastic red wine. Super excited about that. And then I'm going to sleep in tomorrow. And yeah, I don't know what I'm going
17: to
15: do.
17: Are you not coming to work?
15: No, I was told to take the day off because there's stuff planned.
17: She needs to tell me things. I like how everybody knows but me. So cool.
15: Lance is coming in tomorrow.
16: Wait till the Frenchies at La Toite know you're cheating on them. It's going to be a...
17: Do you think France and Italy will go to war?
16: It's going
17: to
16: be a war. French and Italy go to war.
17: Patronage?
16: Just because you wouldn't go see the French guy. Oh, this will be great.
15: Yeah.
16: All right.
15: So I'm excited. But I'm sad because it's going to be a hell of a day tomorrow on the morning show. I'm missing out on Giant Jones will be in tomorrow with Trixie for the Pick Six Craft Beer Review.
16: Oh, yeah.
15: It is also Pizza Thursday. Sam from the Mallards is in, and Connor's going to be in from Bree Stevens. So it's like all of my favorite people are coming in tomorrow. So have fun. Don't harass them.
16: my least favorite person is going to do it with me. Lance will be here.
15: Right.
16: Oh, my God. That'll be a treat. No, it'll be fun. It'll be a fun day. All right, man, have fun tonight.
15: Thanks.
16: Go get some good pasta. So why don't you bring me a little leftover on Friday so I know what's happening over there. Just bring me a light box. Would that be? You get out. All right, Brian Regan. No, I don't want Brian Regan when I got Bill Burr. What am I, crazy?
15: What are you, crazy?
16: Bill Burr on your last laugh.
0: Life can pass you by. It happens. You know, you just keep living and living and living. You know what it is? I think you got like 25, 30 years to absorb as much as you can, and then that's it. That's all you know. Because right around then, you get married, and it's over, right? You have a couple of kids, you're sucked in the bubble. You don't have time to pay attention to what's going on the world. You're just stuck with these kids. Eh? Don't be a serial killer. Don't touch that. You're just stuck in that. You have 3-4 kids. That is a 25-year sentence. Trying to get them all through college. Society just keeps going. You get the last one through college, you step back out of the bubble, just... You don't know what happened. You're not even paying attention. You go back to your old record collection. Right? Someone sticks a mic in your face, you're gonna get in trouble.
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You get a say in every song we play. 1 to 5, 5 being the best, M for more, L for less. What is your opinion on the latest from Blackstone Cherry? Deep, I'm JJO.

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1: Oh, they're like the perfect couple. And Giant Jones is in. It's a Trixie Pick Six Thursday. It's all tomorrow on the JJL Morning Show.

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3: 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All right, on this date in 1964, James Joseph Chamberlain, the drummer from Smashing Pumpkins, was born. So happy birthday, Jimmy Chamberlain. Let's do some Pumpkins now. 90s at noon, JJO. The world.

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Details on where you can find Johnny and D's podcast. And then we're going to get to a rock star mandatory Metallica from Killswitch Engage. Before that, let's get up some Soundgarden 90s at noon.

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20: Weather. It's out there.
21: A severe thunderstorm watch continues until 7 p.m. tonight. Mainly cloudy skies expected this afternoon, with a chance of severe storms. Highs level off around 87. Southwest winds 10 to 20 miles per hour. I'm weatherology meteorologist Paul Trombley. Currently, it's 84 degrees.
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0: Johnny, Andy, Sam from the Mallards is in, and Connor from Breeze Stevens.
1: Oh, they're like the perfect couple. And Giant Jones is in. It's a Trixie Pick Six Thursday. It's all tomorrow on the JJL Morning Show.

Madison Solid Rock 94.1 JJO July 17th. Entire State of Tim Montana, the new Tim Montana album, will be released. Off of that is his latest, Break Me Down, new Tim Montana on JJO.

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5: I'm weatherology meteorologist Derek Height with a significant weather update. Severe thunderstorm warnings continue across our listening area this afternoon. To start, a severe thunderstorm warning continues for areas of Dane, Iowa, and Greene counties until 2:15 p.m. this afternoon. At roughly 1:15 p.m., the strongest portion of the storm was along a line through Darlington and Lena, pushing northeast at 55 miles an hour. This line of storms will bring with it the threat for both large hail and straight-line damaging winds. Penny-sized hail and winds up to 80 miles an hour are likely. As this batch of storms pushes northeastward, the threat for large hail and damaging winds will continue through areas near Mineral Point, Dodgeville, Monroe, Montrose, Evansville, and Darlington. Another severe thunderstorm warning continues until 2 p.m. this afternoon for Lafayette and Greene counties. As of 12:55 p.m., the strongest portion of the storm was along a line through Luxembourg and Hanover, moving northeast at about 45 miles an hour. This line of storms has the potential for both large hail and strong straight-line winds. Penny-sized hail and winds up to 80 miles an hour are likely. As this line of storms progresses northeast, the threat for large hail and damaging winds will continue through areas near Elizabeth, Platteville, Stockton, Darlington, Freeport, and Burke. Finally, a severe thunderstorm warning continues until 2:30 p.m. this afternoon for Greene, Rock, Iowa, and Dane counties. This line of storms will bring with it the threat for both large hail and straight-line damaging winds. Penny-sized hail and winds up to 70 miles an hour are likely. As this cluster of storms pushes northeastward, the threat for large hail and damaging winds will continue through areas near Bloomington, Elizabeth, Platteville, Stockton, Mineral Point, and Freeport. Again, severe thunderstorm warnings continue for areas of Dane, Iowa, and Greene counties until 2:15 p.m., Lafayette and Greene counties until 2 p.m., and finally, Greene, Rock, Iowa, and Dane counties until 2:30 p.m. Strong storms also continue to affect other portions of our listening area. A tornado warning continues until 2 p.m. for Iowa County. Stay tuned for additional updates. I'm meteorologist Derek Height.
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4: 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New After 2 music from Social D. We'll also get to some Lilac and MGK and Fred Durst. We're going to talk golf outing and pets invading your home. Details after 2 JJO.

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You get a say in every song we play. 1 through 5, 5 being the best, M for more, L for less. What's your opinion on the latest from Breaking Benjamin? Something Wicked, JJO.

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weatherology meteorologist Derek Height with a significant weather update. Severe thunderstorm warnings continue across our listening area this afternoon. First, a severe thunderstorm warning continues until 2:15 p.m. this afternoon for Dane, Iowa, and Greene counties. As of 1:15 p.m., the strongest part of the storm was along a line stretching through Darlington and Lena, pushing northeast at about 55 miles an hour. This array of storms will bring with it the threat for both large hail and straight-line damaging winds. Hail the size of pennies and winds up to 80 miles an hour are likely. As this cluster of storms pushes northeast, the threat for large hail and damaging winds will continue through Mineral Point, Dodgeville, Monroe, Montrose, Evansville, and Darlington. Another severe thunderstorm warning continues for sections of Columbia, Dane, Rock, and Sauk counties until 3 p.m. this afternoon. This line of storms has the potential for both large hail and strong straight-line winds. Hail the size of pennies and winds up to 80 miles an hour are likely. As this cluster of storms progresses northeastward, the threat for large hail and damaging winds will continue through Broadhead, Lone Rock, Ashton, Roscoe, Janesville, and Belleville. An additional severe thunderstorm warning continues for portions of Lafayette and Greene counties until 2 p.m. this afternoon. As of about 12:55 p.m., the strongest part of the storm was along a line stretching through Luxembourg and Hanover, pushing northeast at around 45 miles an hour. This batch of storms has the potential for both large hail and strong straight-line winds. Hail the size of pennies and winds up to 80 miles an hour are likely. As this batch of storms progresses northeastward, the threat for large hail and damaging winds will continue through areas near Elizabeth, Platteville, Stockton, Darlington, Freeport, and Burke. Finally, a severe thunderstorm warning continues until 2:30 p.m. this afternoon for Rock, Greene, Iowa, and Dane counties. As of 1:40 p.m., the strongest part of the storm was along a line stretching through Dodgeville and Freeport, moving northeast at 45 miles an hour. This batch of storms has the potential for both large hail and strong straight-line winds. Hail the size of pennies and winds up to 80 miles an hour are likely. As this cluster of storms progresses northeast, the threat for large hail and damaging winds will continue through Lone Rock, Monroe, Rockbridge, Broadhead, Ashton, and Evansville. Again, severe thunderstorm warnings continue for portions of Dane, Iowa, and Greene counties until 2:15 p.m., Columbia, Dane, Rock, and Sauk counties until 3 p.m., Lafayette, and Greene counties until 2 p.m., and finally, Rock, Greene, Iowa, and Dane counties until 2:30 p.m. Stay tuned for additional updates. I'm meteorologist Derek Height.

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Madison Solid Rock 94.1 JJO. How great was it to have these guys in town on Monday for 608 Day? If you missed it, want to hear it again, hit up the JJO Morning Show podcast and check it out. Lilac was in at the Moon Bar for 608 Day, did some songs for us. This one was awesome. This is their latest, Starless, on JJO.

Madison Solid Rock 94.1 JJO. You get a say in every song we play. 1 through 5, 5 being the best. M for more, L for less. Song is blowing up everywhere. I want your opinion on it. MGK and Fred Durst. Fix Your Face, JJO.

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0: 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Brock, Kiki.
1: Hello.
0: Happy Wednesday. Halfway through the week. Nice.
1: Let's go.
0: Let's do it. The show,
1: keep
0: I mean.
1: Rolling,
0: not...
1: rolling, rolling. Oh, right. I don't know why that song just
0: All right, Fred Durst. Calm down. I was wondering why you were wearing a red backwards baseball cap today. Now I know why, apparently. You're in a very Fred Durst-y type of mood.
1: Dude, that was like, I blasted that song.
0: Chocolate Starfish.
1: For so long.
0: Love it. All right. A weird way to start, Kiki. Also, very interesting wardrobe choice
1: You're
0: for
1: welcome.
0: You today. We'll give you the full rundown of what we got going on here in just a little bit. It's Brock and Kiki on JJO.

0: Tomorrow with Johnny and Dee. Sam from the Mallards is in, and Connor from Bree Stevens.
1: Oh, they're like the perfect couple. And Giant Jones is in. It's a Trixie Pick Six Thursday. It's all tomorrow on the JJL Morning Show.

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1: Hey.
0: Hey. All right, it's Wednesday. Let's get to it. We got a lot of fun stuff coming up. Obviously, dumb vocabulary on the way, stupid quickies. I think we're going to talk interesting museums. What else do we have? That's all I got. I have a museum story, but everything else will kind of fall in. What I mean is I'm going to have to work as I go.
1: Oh, I got it.
0: We're going to be shooting from the hip on this one.
1: You're like the guy that's like on the job training.
0: Yeah.
1: You got hired to do something you don't know how to do.
0: And
1: you're just kind of limping your way through it.
0: And I'm saying, I'm like, oh, yeah, I got it. And I really don't got it. Here's the funny thing, though. I've been doing this for 20 years. So by now.
1: Still training.
0: You think I would have had to figure it out. I have tenure at this point. Still don't know what's happening. Anyway, we'll figure it out. It's Brock and Kiki on JJL.

0: I find it adulting is hard enough. Finding the tastiest coffee on earth should not be. That was a long, stupid quote.
1: Poor judgment. 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
17: 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I'm sure we're on smart watches, maybe on your pager. 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

0: 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Stupid quickies on the way. Very stupid. Very quick. Let's do road rage.
1: Oh, boy.
0: The World Cup and hard seltzers.
1: Wow.
0: All that and more coming up right now. Architects Broken Mirror on JJO.

0: Madison, Solid Rock, 94.1 JJO. All right, let's do it, stupid quiggies. Let's kick it off with this. Police in California, are investigating a road rage incident that ended with one person hitting the other over the head with a ukulele. Both drivers left the scene, and it doesn't sound like there are any suspects yet. Well,
1: luckily, no injuries either, because a ukulele is very light.
0: I mean, out of all the instruments to hit someone over the head with, ukulele is probably a safe bet.
1: Yeah.
0: I mean, you do like a standard electric guitar, any brass instrument, woodwind would, I think, do a lot more damage. Little ukulele.
1: Yeah.
0: It's some pretty soft bamboo.
1: The real victim there is the ukulele.
0: Yeah. It's also fun to say ukulele. What about this? A new study says it can be dangerous to drink two or more six packs of hard seltzer per day. And it's not just because of the alcohol. All that liquid can cause a steep drop in blood sodium levels. Yeah, I don't think anyone was saying that drinking two or more six packs of hard seltzer a day wasn't dangerous.
1: Yeah.
0: I think we're all on board with it. Did we need a study for this one?
1: Golly.
0: I don't think there was a large sect of the population that's like, well, hold on. What's wrong with a couple six packs of Mike's Hard Lemonade?
1: Can't everyone drink 12 seltzers a day?
0: So what you're saying is my 12 to 18 hard seltzers are a problem? What?
1: In case you didn't know.
0: Anyway, all right. Well, yes, if for some reason if you're out there going, I never knew. Thank goodness I now know.
1: Now you know.
0: Lastly, according to a new poll, 54% of Americans are not at all interested in the World Cup, and 14% are not very interested. Meanwhile, 72% of American fans would bet against the U.S. national team for money.
1: Oh, no.
0: Yeah, that's not our bag, all right? We're going there. We're competing with
1: unless you're the women's.
0: That's true, but the only thing I know about women's soccer is when Mia Hamm popped that top and slid on her knees.
1: Lives rent-free in my brain.
0: It's there. It'll be there forever.
1: Forever.
0: Forever.
1: I'm picturing it right now.
0: I can see it.
1: All the detail.
0: I can see it. Her flexing and that sports bra as a young man. I was like, all right, I'm into that. Can I ask one thing? Because, again, I do not care about World Cup soccer. And not that it's not my sport, right? Why in soccer, when a guy scores, he immediately runs away from his teammates? Watch any soccer match. The guy scores and he's like, and he just runs away from his teammates who are trying to congratulate him. In a sport where all you do is run, why would you then run for your celebration? Not to mention away from your teammates.
1: It's a solo celebration.
0: It's like this weird celebratory game of tag that you play with your teammates. Watch now. If you ever watch a soccer game, guy kicks the ball in and then he just immediately goes, and he just runs away.
1: He does. He runs in a big loop. Yeah,
0: just went. You were running this whole time. Just take a break. Stand, you weirdo. Let your friends high five you. What are you doing? Anyway, all right. There you go. That is your stupid quickies for a Wednesday. We'll be back with more. It's Brock and Kiki.

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17: 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Hour number two on the way for Kiki and myself, so hang out. I know we are going to talk taking a coffee break with Biatch and why you should and could do that. Also, I got a interesting story about a museum or a story about an interesting museum. Either way, it's interesting. And, of course, a ton of great music. That's going to do most of the work for me here. Thank goodness. Offspring coming up. I got the latest from Bill Murray on the way right now. Metallica, oh yeah. Enter Sandman on JJO.

Madison, Solid Rock, 94.1 JJO. Well, don't forget, you have a say in every song we play here on JJO, 1 through 5, 5 being the best, M for more, L for less. Tell us what you think of Bill Murray, always let you down on JJO.

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Madison, Solid Rock, 94.1 JJO. Well, if you love coffee and donuts and biatch, good news. I have something where you can get all three of those at once. I'll give you all the details here in just a little bit right now. 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
3: Starting off with a disabled semi in Sun Prairie blocking the left lane on the exit to Main Street from 151 North. 3990 South is slow at 9430. The flex lane is closed due to outages from the storm with congestion eastbound between the bridge and Seminole Highway with an accident on the exit to John Nolan. Westbound slow between Seminole Highway and John Nolan. The traffic lights have been out on westbound Verona Road at Raymond Road causing a backup there. And other accidents and disabled vehicles are on the shoulders. With your
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16: 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Well, like I mentioned before, a very interesting museum is having a very interesting problem. And it's, I think it's a very niche problem that would only happen at this very niche museum. So anyway, that's coming up and more right here on JJO.

follow me, meet the real me, and my misfits' way of life. 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

Hello, me, it's me again. 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

0: 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Here's all the crap you missed. 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
2: Today is National Iced Tea Day. Tea has been around forever, but iced tea didn't burst onto the scene and win over America's hearts and minds until 1904. In that year, visitors to the St. Louis World's Fair were greeted by exceedingly hot weather. Tea plantation owner and merchant Richard Bleichenden, who was present at the fair, took advantage of the situation by selling chilled tea drinks instead of hot tea as a cold refreshment. The rest is history. On June 10th, we fill our glasses with iced tea, sweetened or unsweetened, it's your call, and celebrate National Iced Tea Day. What a good day for some iced tea, man.
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0: Madison Solid Rock 94.1 JJL. Well, I'm just going to get right into it, Kiki. The Vagina Museum.
1: Oh, no.
0: Yes. The Vagina Museum, a British institution aimed at destigmatizing gynecological anatomy, made a statement Monday claiming people keep stealing a MILF magnet from one of its displays. In this display, we had a magnet which said MILF, and it got stolen so many times that we gave up. We are delighted. I should do this in a British accent.
1: No.
0: In this display.
1: Oh, boy.
0: We have a magnet which said MILF, and it got stolen so many times that we gave up. That's not really. Anyway, that's more like hear ye, old timey. Long story short, we are delighted that our MILF visitors to feel represented, but couldn't afford to keep on replacing our MILF magnet. This was according to a post by the museum. The magnet is part of a museum's current exhibition, Menopause, What's Changed? The display asks visitors to consider the language used to describe menopause and menopausal people, i.e. cuckoo birds. The museum noted that certain magnets get more faded and bedraggled as they are handled, revealing which words resonate most with visitors. In case you were wondering, Kiki, some of the other words that really resonate are things like horny, hot, sexless, witch, climax, unashamed, hormonal, and sweaty.
1: Yeah.
0: Along with MILF, too, I'm guessing.
1: Sounds about right.
0: Long story short, MILF will be off display indefinitely.
1: Oh.
0: MILF. MILF. MILF. Classic.
1: Yeah, they were kind of asking for that.
0: I mean,
1: people shouldn't steal.
0: No.
1: But
0: if I'll tell you what, I'm not a stealer. I've never stolen anything in my life. I just did too much guilt mm-hmm. on me. Too much Christian guilt to even take a stick of gum. However, if I saw a MILF magnet, I'm going to take the MILF magnet. And I'm going to put it on my fridge at home and display it proudly and tell everyone
1: it's from
0: the Vagina Museum. So how was your trip over to the UK?
1: Yeah, what a conversation piece.
0: I mean, did you go to the Louvre? What about the Eiffel Tower? No, I went to the Vagina Museum and I stole this MILF magnet. That's the only thing we did. Otherwise, I was at the hotel the whole time. So there you go. All right.
1: Interesting.
0: That went how I wanted it to go.
1: Fun.
0: MILF. MILF. MILF. I got to get that on a hotkey. I use it at least once a week. Twice.
1: At least.
0: Twice a week. All right. Let's get back to the music with Starset, My Demons on JJO.

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13: Weather. It's out there.
14: A severe thunderstorm watch continues until 7 p.m. tonight. Severe thunderstorms likely tonight. Otherwise, cloudy skies expected. Lows level off around 67. Southwesterly winds 8 to 15 miles per hour. I'm weatherology meteorologist Paul Trombley. Right now, 71.
15: 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Hour number three on the way. We got your dumb vocabulary coming up. Very dumb for a Wednesday. Also, I got a fun little fact about peacocks, which is the fancy way to say peacock, okay? And I'm a fancy boy, and that's how I say peacock. Anyway, got that and a ton of great music, so hang out. Sublime in the mix. I got new rock from The Warning. All right. And Alice in Chains, here they are now. JJO.

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Well, don't forget, you have a say in every song we play here on JJO, 1 through 5, 5 being the best, M for more, L for less. Tell us what you think of the warning, kerosene, on JJO.

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I'll be honest. I got to the dumb part and I'm like, yeah, that works. It's very dumb. Everyone's dumber. Is it vocabulary though? I'll figure it out later. 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It's Brock and Kiki.

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1: Oh, no, they're like the perfect couple. And Giant Jones is in. It's a Trixie Pick Six Thursday. It's all tomorrow on the JJL Morning Show.

0: Madison, Solid Rock, 94.1 JJO. All right, let's get smirt with our dumb vocabulary.
1: Just when I think you couldn't possibly be any dumber, you go and do something like this.
0: Your dumb vocabulary for today, gyrate debate.
2: Oh, a gyrate debate. Gyrate is a gyrate. What is a gyrate? Gyrate. Is that a dance? Doing the gyrate?
0: Gyrate those hips.
2: Okay. Debate. You're going back and forth. Oh, we're doing a dance. Back and forth.
0: We're doing a little dance.
2: We're gyrating.
0: Gyrate debate.
2: A gyrate debate is just intercourse.
0: Intercourse is involved.
2: Way, back and forth.
0: Intercourse
2: hips,
0: is involved.
2: Hips are going back and forth.
0: Don't be gross, Kiki.
2: Is it a certain position?
0: You get under a disco ball and you jack. No, sex is involved, but it is not the actual act of intercourse. Gyrate debate.
2: I don't have anything else.
0: So again, it's thinking about whether or not you're gonna have sex.
2: Oh, you're having a debate within yourself.
0: Within yourself.
2: If you want to
0: yes.
2: do a little
0: I guess you could gyrate debate. Maybe that could be of me trying to convince you to have sex with me.
2: Yeah.
0: Giving you the pros and the cons. We have a respectful yet heated discussion back and forth about whether or not we should have sex.
2: Okay.
0: We should gyrate, if you will.
2: I gotcha.
0: I think more internally, though. So, example, I'm going to have 2 to 6 more beers and have this gyrate debate on whether or not I'm going to sleep with that 4 over there.
2: Gotcha.
0: Right?
2: Okay.
0: Usually, after the 6th beer, the debate is concluded quickly. All right. That is your dumb vocabulary for a Wednesday. We'll be back with more. It's Brock and Kiki.

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2: Give me a break.
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7: Traffic has really calmed down in the past half hour. Clear on the interstates, but the flex lane is closed on the Beltline due to outages with congestion eastbound between Southtown Drive and Seminole Highway, westbound slow at Fish Hatch. Not too many other slow spots, and no crashes or delays now. Just minor traffic light and construction congestion downtown on Eastwash, Capitol Square, and campus. With your JJO traffic, I'm Stacy Kay.
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20: All right, coming up, we got your fact and opinion. It's a fun little fact for you. Where you go, huh? What a fun little fact. If that question ever comes up in trivia night, I'll know it. And then unnecessary opinion. I think we're going to talk about peacocks today.
21: That's
20: so we didn't get to yesterday.
21: Okay.
20: Yes.
21: Peacocks.
20: Peacocks.
21: Got it.
20: Peacock! Anyway, peacocks coming up. It's Brock and Geeky.

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Now you do what they told ya. Now you do what they told ya. Now you do what they told ya.

0: 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Fact and opinion time.
1: Hey, cool fact, man. By the way, shout out to the Mighty Mighty Bosstones for the perfect song for this.
2: I got a crick in my neck and it's driving me crazy and it's giving me a headache.
1: Yeah. Oh, I thought I was giving you the headache.
2: You're not helping.
1: Well, look, we'll talk about peacocks real quick, and then we'll get you straightened out, okay? Oh. Being so dramatic, such a baby.
2: I think I gotta go to the chiropractor.
1: Peacocks hunt, kill, and eat snakes.
2: See? What?
1: Yeah.
2: We need a peacock here stat.
1: They only actually eat them if they're hungry, but they will attack any snake that they come across.
2: That's awesome.
1: That is actually good to know.
2: Good to know.
1: You could have a beautiful, majestic bird roaming around taking care of snakes.
2: Yeah, you don't need cats.
1: Yeah.
2: You can just have a peacock.
1: A peacock, yes. Have you seen my peacock? My flock of peacocks? Yeah, it's cool. I got accosted by a peacock.
2: I was going to say, you don't get along with the males, the peacocks. Yeah. You know, we'd have to get up. Maybe, will the hens work just as good?
1: Yeah, I'm sure. I'm sure any of the peacocks
2: the
1: will.
2: Females.
1: Yeah, the females will probably do the same. So
2: yeah, you did get accosted.
1: Yeah, we were at the zoo.
2: And you were in his territory.
1: Out of nowhere, he got all fanned out and was.
2: He did.
1: He was breasting up on me, man.
2: He was.
1: Yeah.
2: This is legit.
1: I almost had
2: no exaggeration.
1: Punch.
2: He really did like chest.
1: Yeah,
2: he's trying to chest bump you.
1: Yeah, he was clawing at the ground. I almost had to punch a peacock in the face.
2: You did.
1: All right? I don't need that on my rap sheet. I get banned from the zoo because I punched a peacock who was...
2: Majestic, beautiful animal.
1: Yeah, trying to fight me.
2: But he was trying to fight you.
1: He was.
2: You were in his territory.
1: Peacock. Anyway. So,
2: interesting.
1: Well, maybe we'll get some peacocks for the property.
2: I would love that. We got plenty of trees. They can roost up in there.
1: Do they roost in trees?
2: Yes, they do.
1: I didn't think they were big flyers.
2: Yeah,
1: much fly.
2: They fly up into trees.
1: Yeah,
2: they don't.
1: They're
2: fly.
1: Not doing long distance.
2: No, they're not going up with. You know, they're not
1: kind of like
2: sky.
1: A turkey or a chicken.
2: Exactly. Yeah.
1: Peacock. All right. Anyway, we're getting peacocks, I guess. Hopefully,
2: yes,
1: I don't have to.
2: Yes, we are.
1: Hopefully, I don't have to punch one in the face if he gets fresh with me. All right, we're going to be back with more. It's Brock and Kiki.

Madison, Solid Rock 94.1 JJO. Well, this next artist is going to be dropping a new album in August. 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
2: Check this out.
0: Nowhere but JJO.
6: Yeah.
7: All right, Paul's here from MS. What's up, buddy?
8: Yeah, so I got a text from Jason. He's like, oh, you got to talk about headlights.
6: Yeah.
8: I forget to talk about those, but yes, wow. One of the last pairs of headlights I sold to a gentleman with a midsize GM pickup truck, little Canyon. You know, it's got the projector lenses, those little globular-shaped lenses in the low-beam headlight. 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He's just like, it's like night and day. He says, I would have dreamt that these lights work that well. Absolute.
7: Well,
8: night and day.
7: Yeah.
8: Yeah. I mean, you can see where you're going. If you go to the Lucas Lighting website, please do that. Look up your vehicle. They even have the Institute of Highway Safety ratings on the headlamps that are in your vehicle. And you can see the differences there in terms of being able to see far enough that you're not out driving your brakes when you're going highway speeds.
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23: Weather. 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
24: A severe thunderstorm watch continues until 7 p.m. tonight. Severe thunderstorms likely tonight. Otherwise, cloudy skies expected. Lows level off around 67. Southwesterly winds 8 to 15 miles per hour. I'm weatherology meteorologist Paul Trombley. Right now, 72.
25: 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It's your JJO morning show, Monday through Friday, 6 to 10, and online. No one asked for either, but I don't know, I think we were just drinking too much one day, and we kind of came up with it. So, anyway, it's right here on JJO. Do you?

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0: Madison, Solid Rock, 94.1 JJO. Final hour? Nice. Before we move on, though, Kiki, I did want to talk about our daughter's recent drawing. Did she share with you?
1: Yeah.
0: Yes.
1: Yeah, and then I told her to come share it with you.
0: Did she? I want to know. I'm going to give you the details.
1: Are you talking about you and what you're doing?
0: Well, what I'm doing and what she described what you were doing.
1: Oh, she didn't describe what I was doing.
0: Oh, okay.
1: I said, oh, look at Daddy. It looks like he's doing toe touches. And she said, yeah.
0: So
1: I said, interesting.
0: She came down very excited about this gigantic drawing she did.
1: Yeah.
0: In the drawing was our house, a rainbow, sunny sky, beautiful, very picturesque summer day. And then it was her jumping on the door with our adopted goat Oreo.
1: Yeah.
0: Right? With his little horns. I thought it was very well done.
1: She had spots on him.
0: And then, so her and Oreo were playing. And then she said, and there's you, and you're doing toe touches. And I'm jumping up in there gleefully.
1: Your legs are in splits.
0: Yes. I'm Van Damme splitting in the air like kickboxer. And then you.
1: Yeah, I'm straight.
0: She goes, and here's mommy having no fun at all.
1: Well, I'm wondering why my husband's doing toe touches while the goat and our daughter's on top of the door.
0: Yeah, yeah. What's going on? But I just loved that everyone here is having a good time, and then there's mom having no fun at all. She's got you pegged there, lady. That's so funny.
1: Yeah. I was wondering what I was doing. She started to tell me, and then she stopped, so that's probably why.
0: That's why. She told me, though. You were having no fun at all. You're being a real wet blanket over there. Well, we're all jumping around gleefully.
1: Chaos.
0: With a pet goat, and then they're just being a stick in the mud.
1: Oh, boy.
0: So anyway, I bring that up because I'm sure a lot of moms can relate, because dads get to be the fun ones. We get to be the horse around.
1: We have to keep the order.
0: Yes. Not that you don't have fun.
1: Keep everyone on track.
0: Yeah. Yes. Stand there having no fun. All right.
1: So. We want to have fun, so that we don't want to. Yeah.
0: Well, you must have been on your period or something than that. All right. We're going to be back with more. I'm going to go practice my toe touches. It's Brock and Kiki.

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All right, get your grunge on. And I guarantee you'll probably hear a song like this. And can you believe this came out in 92? What the hell, man? Anyway, it's STP sex type thing on JJO.

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17: 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JJO, we are everywhere. Coming up, I got Nirvana, new Atreyu in the mix that you don't want to miss out on, plus Motley Crue, one of my all-time favorite Motley Crue songs. Probably my favorite Motley Crue song. And also, Ava Under Fire, and I'll fill you in on a little concert update with them as well. Right now, Disturbed, Liberate on JJO.

0: Madison, Solid Rock, 94.1 JJO. Like I said, I think that's the best Motley Crue song. It's just got a great message to it, okay? It rocks, and I think it's something we can all agree with, okay? Hey, in case you missed my interview with Brandon Soller of Atreyu, you can hear it now at WJJO.com or in the JJO app or wherever you get your podcast. I had a great chat with him, and also all of my other Discover New Music interviews will be in there as well. So go check it out. Here he is with the rest of Atreyu now. 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

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Well, this next band is going to be at the AmFam Amphitheater on August 13th, along with Cody Jinks and Five Finger Death Punch. 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This is Villainous on JJO.

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2: Yeah.
0: All right, Paul's here from MS. What's up, buddy?
3: Yeah, so I got a text from Jason. He's like, oh, you got to talk about headlights.
2: Yeah.
3: I forget to talk about those, but yes, wow. One of the last pairs of headlights I sold to a gentleman with a midsize GM pickup truck, little Canyon. You know, it's got the projector lenses, those little globular-shaped lenses in the low-beam headlight. And so many of the aftermarket LED replacement bulbs for your headlamps aren't engineered well. They're just, you know, another thing you can just buy online, right? We sell the Lucas Lighting product, and they are engineered to the hilt. This gentleman, I put these in his vehicle. He's just like, it's like night and day. He says, I would have dreamt that these lights work that well. Absolute. Well, night and day.
0: Yeah.
3: I mean, you can see where you're going. If you go to the Lucas Lighting website, please do that. Look up your vehicle. They even have the Institute of Highway Safety ratings on the headlamps that are in your vehicle. And you can see the differences there in terms of being able to see far enough that you're not out driving your brakes when you're going highway speeds.
0: Okay.
3: Yeah, there's a lot there. This is not a cheap online device. This is something we stock, something we help install, something that really does have, you know, make your ride safer. And when you live in Wisconsin, the sun doesn't get very high in the sky and stay out very long this time of year. So super idea, Jason. Get her done.
0: See and be seen. Those are the operating mode here. All right, how do they get to AMS?
3: 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We're open 8 to 5 Monday through Friday right near the corner of PD and Verona Road. 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
0: Cool, thanks, bud.
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16: Madison Solid Rock 94.1 JJO. All right, quitting time. Let's go. Go away, man. Before we go, let's take a quick look back at what we learned on the show. First thing we learned is, who knew, Kiki, that drinking 1 to 2 6-packs of hard seltzer a day is bad for you. I never would have known that drinking 6 to 12 hard seltzers could be bad for my body. Thank goodness they did that study to
17: right,
16: tell me.
17: Right.
16: It's like I got to change.
17: No clue.
16: I got to change my.
17: I need to cut down.
16: Daily routine of 12 hard seltzers a day. Yeah. What else did we learn on the show? We learned
17: how
16: that
17: the canker sores on your tongue.
16: My mouth is in so much pain. It's unbelievable. Let's see. We also learned that I can't wait for my trip to the Vagina Museum.
17: Yeah.
16: Now that may sound like a euphemism for something.
17: Nope.
16: A double entendre.
17: It's a real place.
16: It's a real place.
17: But don't go there thinking you can steal that MILF magnet.
16: It's gone.
17: It's already been done.
16: You know what they need to do? They need to put it in the gift shop.
17: Yes. Smaller replicas into the gift shop.
16: Those things would be flying off the shelves.
17: Those would be flying.
16: And the last thing we learned on the show is, Kiki, you know what? You're a real stick in the mud. At least according to our daughter.
17: Oh, yeah. Apparently. I have no fun.
16: Here's us having fun and there's mom not having fun. She's so angry all the time. Anyway, that's what we learned on the show for today. Thank you all so much for hanging out. We appreciate it. Have a great rest of your Wednesday, and then we'll see you back here tomorrow for more Brock and Kiki in the afternoons. Okay, bye.
17: See ya.

0: it's fun to go backstage, sure. But with us, you get to hear directly from the top rock stars while still in your jammies. 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
1: 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Welcome aboard.